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1: Live from the streets. Go, go. Hey, what's going on? It's Romeo. Monday Night Football. Once again, we are down at Just a Wing It at the Marketplace, and we got some things going on. We got some drink specials for you. $5 domestic drafts. We got those $5 well drinks, and then 50-cent boneless wings. And we got the Saints and the Falcons going at it. Just a Wing It at the Marketplace. I got some prizes for you as well. Come on down and hang out with us. Like I said, Just a Wing It at the Marketplace. It's Romeo. It's Hot 94.1.
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something about a conservative regular girl that still can beat a thoroughest. 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
2: 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All the rest is just big, full-size wall TVs. 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We got the Saints and the Falcons going at it. 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
1: What a dope.
0: Happy Monday. We are here. Long weekend. I got to go to Complex Con, and it was an interesting time, we'll say.
1: Had a lot going on, I see online.
0: A lot going on. A lot of crazy fights, but also a good time. We're going to break it down up next. It's the Bootleg Kev Show.

0: despair.
1: Suckerism contagious, it's in the air.
0: It's spooky, it's hella spooky. 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Some of these peons do too much to heck of bootsy. A lot of these ninjas want some bras, they be groupies. Golden Gate Bridge, we be shining. From Alcatraz, you can get to Mare Island. With a game originated, 10 toes with feet on the pavement. I'm elated, I made it, I know them suckers, they hate.

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3: What to do about?
2: All right, I want to give a shout out to Complex. They put on Complex Con. It was back in Los Angeles. Now, it had been in Vegas the last couple of years, and I feel like they might be regretting moving it back to LA, if we're being honest.
3: Why you say that?
2: There's a lot of fighting. Shout out to Playboi Carti and the Opium guys. They took over the entire thing. Carti was involved in an altercation with a rapper named Lucky, in which Lucky ended up slashed in the face or in the neck.
3: Damn. Why did all that start? Do you know?
2: I think they got some sort of old beef, but I had a good time. I was able to walk around and get a bunch of awesome stuff.
3: Do you hear yourself? Yeah, somebody got stabbed in the face, but I had a good time.
2: I mean, it was outside of the convention, but no, it was cool. I got to meet Roman Reigns, one of the greatest wrestlers of all time.
3: You better acknowledge him.
2: Yes, there you go. I got to meet a lot of cool people, man. Ran into our boy Andrew Schultz, a lot of the Street Fighter cast, Eric Andre, Bobby Hundreds, who's a legendary streetwear designer. Got to see DJ Vlad there in his rare form.
3: Was he in butcher form?
2: I think he might have been in butcher form, but it was
3: dope. He had that chain on, huh?
2: Yeah, it was awesome. Randomly, I won a $2,000 watch, too. So I want to give a shout out to Ted Park, who made that happen, man. I pulled like some sort of, there was like a vending machine for watches, and I wanted like a $2,500 watch.
3: Damn, well, you know the name of it?
2: Icy Box was the name of the machine.
3: Oh, damn. Hey, congrats on that. Can I get it, though?
2: Now I'm finna sell it.
3: You know, I'm tired of this Apple Watch.
2: I think it's going right on eBay, man. So Complex Home was a good time. If you want to check out the recap, you can check it out on the YouTube at Bootleg Kev or on Instagram. And we're doing the Daily Hate up next. Keep it locked.
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6: 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It's Romeo. 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Once again, we're down at Just Wing It at the Marketplace, and we got some things going on. 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And we got the Saints and the Falcons going at it. Just Wing It at the Marketplace. I got some prizes for you as well. Come on down and hang out with us. Like I said, Just Wing It at the Marketplace. 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

0: 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That's James Andre Jefferson Jr.
1: What a do, bro.
0: Coming up, man, we got that daily hate, y'all. If you got something you want to hate on, pick up that phone. 877-817-2888 is the number. Let us know what's got you pissed off, all right, man? Look, James, I know you got something you want to hate on over this past weekend.
1: Oh, yeah. I got to hate on these goofy-ass haunted houses for hiring these crackheads to be the clowns, because now I got a busted-ass ankle because they was doing their job too good.
0: Yo, shout out to the people who work at haunted houses every year as the ghouls. They're definitely...
1: They be waiting all year for it.
0: They're on unemployment all year long until it's Halloween time.
1: Oh, they turn up. They come out like they Mariah Carey for December.
0: Yep. Stay by your radio. Coming up next, we got your daily hate calls. Keep it locked.

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1: 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I get what I want, I got that ooh shalaka laka.

0: All right, time for that daily hate. 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
1: Okay, right now, I'm hating on my baby daddy right now.
2: There you go.
3: Ooh, what he do?
1: Ooh, it's a big one. Look, let me tell you this. So he was supposed to come and pick up the baby, like usual, but he been flaking for a month.
0: For a whole month he ain't picked
1: and
0: up his kid?
1: A whole month.
0: Are you getting child support?
1: And ain't sent no bread. No dollars.
0: Oh,
3: no child support either?
1: Nothing. I'm hating so hard, I'm about to call his girlfriend.
3: Let's do it right now. Call his girl right now.
1: And have her send the money.
0: let's get her on three-way.
1: I'm going to have her send the money down.
0: Hey, that's crazy. You know, all I understand is how women could date deadbeat dads.
3: Hey, it is what it is, I guess.
0: Don't you be asking like, hey, what about your
1: kids?
0: I don't
1: know. I mean, I broke up.
3: Ain't no background check.
1: Yeah, we broke up because of it.
0: Yeah, that's crazy. Well, listen, shout out to your baby daddy. He's a deadbeat. Next time you, you know, you should do a little more, get the Carfax on your next baby daddy.
1: Ain't going to be no, this is one and done, baby.
0: There it is. All right. Shout out to you. Appreciate you calling, man. The daily
3: one
0: hate.
3: One and done with a baby.
0: Wrapped up. One and done. Shout out to the baby daddy. All right.
3: Come on now.
0: Appreciate you getting your hate on. All right. If you got something you want to hate on, leave us a voicemail. 877-817-2888. Tell us what's got you pissed off. Hey, look, man, coming up next, I want to talk about it. Apparently, Avatar has been dethroned, but James isn't happy about it. More on that on the way.
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6: Hey, what's going on? It's Romeo. It's Monday Night Football once again, and we do it every Monday night at Just Swing It at the Marketplace. 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They got these huge screen TVs all along the walls. They got two projected TVs. All the rest is just big, full-size wall TVs. Come on out and watch it. We got $5 domestic drafts. We got $5 wells.

0: 50-cent boneless wings. And I got a whole bunch of movie tickets in my pocket. I'll give those away as well. So get on down here. We got the Saints and the Falcons going at it. 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Romeo, top 94.1.
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1: What it do, bro?
0: Avengers Endgame has officially become the highest grossing movie of all time. Now, this happens after they had an encore release in theaters. Years later, it has passed Avatar, James. What do you think?
1: I'm upset because I'm a box office nerd, and to acquire the most gross film of all time is crazy. On a re-release? They're like, what are we doing here? We don't keep going to the movies for the same movie?
0: Yeah, so essentially, the original came out in 2019, and it just passed Avatar by re-releasing an encore version of the movie in theaters. Well, I feel like this is cheating. I feel like Avatar should do the same thing.
1: Very much so. And they're about to do it with Spider-Man. They already announced they got to re-release Spider-Man in theaters right now.
0: That's crazy. Stay by your radio. Coming up next, we got the No Cap News on the way.

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0: the Bootleg Kev Show, the No Cap News Reports on deck, man. This is where James finds the craziest stories in the world, and we talk about them. James, what you got?
1: People are doing something new to their cars that's going to be very dangerous for the road. And all I'm going to say is not everybody's Elon Musk, and I hate him, but you're not him.
0: More on that up next, man. Stay by your radio. It's the Bootleg Kev Show.

0: I'm Young Thug too. Dumb lungs on you, spun the hair bun loose. Writing wrongs till they come with royalties and pub too.
1: Where you at?
0: At the house with it, watching Santa's.
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0: Giving it to you straight, no filter.
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5: 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What up, James?
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2: 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At Just Swing It. Swing like a boss. Eat like a king. Drink like you drained it.
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0: All right, let's talk about it, man. The Bootleg Cap Show is here. We got a buddy of ours who is currently in the middle of trying to get out of the friend zone with a girl that he's been homies with for 3 years.
1: Ooh.
0: Any advice, James, how to get out of the friend zone?
2: In 3 years. You got to try earlier than that, but hey, you got to spend some money at this point. You go buy a bag or something.
0: A bag? That's terrible advice. Hey, listen.
2: It's terrible advice to even try after 3 years.
0: 877-817-2888. How can someone get out of the friend zone? Well, maybe you guys are homies. Someone's got some feelings, trying to take it to that next level. How do they get out of that friend zone space, man? We're taking your calls up next. One more again, that number, 877-817-2888. It's the Bootleg Kev Show. Come on.

so sweet. Talking about ski ski. 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I just went knee deep. Then I went T ski. Can't leave.

0: Talking about it, man, we got a buddy of ours been homies with this girl for 3 years, but he wants to date her. So we need advice. How can our friend, or anybody for that matter, get out of the friend zone? The phone lines are open, 877-817-2888. What's going on?
1: Yeah, that's a hard one, because I feel like once you're in the friend zone, you're kind of in it. The one thing that you risk with being direct, because I've seen it so many times with my girlfriends, is they have a long-term like guy friend that they just felt comfortable with, and then he shoots a shot, and then they're like, I'm not comfortable with him anymore. I don't even want to be friends anymore. Like, it's just awkward now. So I don't know. I feel like we kind of let you know a little bit. If you know if somebody's into you, it's kind of just a natural thing. If there's like a mutual interest or spark, it will unfold. And if not, then you should start looking like at other places.
0: She pretty much says you're cooked.
2: Yeah, I'm trying to say.
0: Yeah, she said, might as well give up. She said, yeah, you could do it, but the risk is she ain't never gonna talk to you again. She's gonna think you're a weirdo. All right, let's keep it moving. 877-817-2888. Advice: how to get out of the friend zone. What's going on?
3: I'm not sure there's a way out of the friend zone. I think if someone likes you in a romantic way, they know pretty quickly. So I think you're just kind of there. If it doesn't happen naturally, then sorry, friend.
0: So you're pretty much saying our guy should not shoot his shot at this girl he's interested in and just let the thing play out naturally.
3: Yeah, if she hasn't shown an interest outside of the quote friend zone, then he might find himself being embarrassed or let down. Unless the person you're in the friend zone with makes a move, I don't see it happening.
0: So there you have it. Those are some doom and gloom calls right there, James.
2: Oh, yeah. You got to be in the friend zone, I say, at max 6 months.
0: Yeah, I think the friend zone's a place you can't get out of, apparently, according to these ladies. All right, listen, 877-817-2888. Pick up that phone. Get at us if you've got some positive advice, maybe. Coming up, a new TV series just announced for next year. Got a lot of people excited, including James, who loves watching terrible movies. We're going to break it down up next.
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1: What a dobo.
0: All right, Meg Thee Stallion, it feels like she's getting ready to drop a new album. She just dropped a new freestyle, and she's going to be doing something called Tina Tuesdays.
1: Hey, good for her.
0: She just revealed that in terms of her abrupt split from Klay Thompson, that while she was dating the NBA basketball player, she felt like she was in a panic 24-7.
1: Oh, Lord. Look, I'm going to be honest, I don't really care. I'm sorry. Like, I'm so over the bag of Klay thing.
0: Yeah, why are we talking about, like I get it. She's rolling
1: out
0: an album.
1: Put the album out, boo.
0: Yeah, leave it alone. We're tired of Meg and her relationship problems.
1: I'm proud of everybody's relationship problems.
0: 100%. 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Coming up next, we've got the People's Mix on the way.

anymore. How do you like a chore? We started on the bed and then we moving to the floor. You started getting crazy, told me fuck you like a hoe. I thought you was an angel, now you yelling to the Lord. You

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0: All right, Master Debate Monday is here, ladies and gentlemen, and it is officially October, so we got to talk candy.
1: Oh, come on now.
0: What do you think is the greatest candy bar of all time?
1: Hey, look here. As a specialist, my body is my resume. I'm going to say a Reese's Cup.
0: A Reese's Cup is not a candy bar.
1: Yeah, when it melts together, it's candy.
0: No, that is a Reese's Cup.
1: No, brother.
0: It's got to be a bar.
1: Why you always make this difficult? It's candy. It's in the Snicker family.
0: I'm going to tell you what the GOAT is. You just said it. Snickers.
1: It's one of them, but it's not the GOAT.
0: No, it is the GOAT. You get a little caramel. You get the nuts. You get the chocolate. You get the little... What is that other thing in there? The nougat?
1: You can't say it. It sounds too close to something else. The nougat.
0: Nougat?
1: Yeah. No, brother, don't try to say it.
0: Nugget? Nougat?
1: There you go. Nugget. Stick with that.
0: Yeah, I love a Snickers. Anyway, what do y'all got, man? It is Halloween season. People going to be trick-or-treating. GOAT Candy Bar. 877-817-2888. We're taking your calls up next. It's Master Debate Monday.

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1: Come on now.
2: Welcome everyone to the official debate section.
1: Really?
3: All right, it's Master Debate Monday, ladies and gentlemen.
2: Your rebuttal.
4: That is a long way of saying that I won.
0: Today we're arguing about something that I'm very passionate about.
1: You are.
5: All right, Master Debate Monday. We're talking about the GOAT candy bar.
6: It's Reese's.
5: Reese's is not a candy bar. So
6: if they melt together, it's a bar.
5: First of all, I'm going to go ahead and let you cheat with Reese's as an answer. Those
6: You're
5: are peanut butter cups.
6: You're dictating the rules. We're talking about candy right now.
5: It's not a candy bar. Anyway, it's definitely Snickers. 877-817-2888 is the number. Ma'am, what do you think is the GOAT candy bar?
7: Well, I probably sound a little fat right now, but I don't care, because if we're going to keep it real, we're going to talk about some candy bars. My favorite is a Twix. Let me tell you why. Because first of all, chocolate on the outside, caramel in the middle, and they give you two. I just love a Twix. They so
5: Twix is fire, for real.
6: Hey, man, go and drop your promo code, because that sounded too good. I want Twix right
5: they
6: now.
5: They need to sample her for an ad.
6: That was it right there. Let's go to 7-Eleven.
5: I want a Twix.
7: I love a Twix. When they got the commercial that say the right side or the left side, I just say both.
5: There you go. You know you could dip Twix in milk and it's fire, just for the record.
6: No, you be trying stuff at
5: the
6: house.
5: Yeah, of course. Appreciate you calling. All right, what about you, man? What do you think is the GOAT candy bar?
8: Definitely, for me, it's the Almond Joy. Can't be known. Has to be with the little almond. Love the coconut, love the dark chocolate.
5: Almond
8: Everything
5: Joy is
8: about
5: fine.
8: It is the
6: I've
8: best.
6: I've never had one.
5: It is, honestly, it is very slept on. An Almond Joy, it cranks. I ain't gonna lie, you gotta try an Almond Joy.
6: There's a lot of coconut in it, right?
5: It's like coconut, almonds, dark chocolate.
6: Is it proportionate though? Isn't it mostly coconut?
5: Super good. Super good.
6: Yeah.
5: Almond Joy is good. I feel like that's a slept on.
8: It's a lot of coconut.
5: I'm not mad at the Almond Joy pick. All right, what about y'all? What do you think is the GOAT candy bar? 877-817-2888 is the number. Coming up, we're jumping into People's Mix. It's the Bootleg Kev Show.
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0: 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Yeah, wanna know what it's
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1: What it do, bro?
0: We hanging out, man. 877-817-2888. That is the number inside the People's Mix rolling. Man, I'll tell you what. ComplexCon brought a lot of people talking. There was a stabbing that happened, which was crazy.
1: Sure was.
0: Playboi Carti's entourage fought with Lucky's entourage. Lucky ended up wounded. One of his boys ended up wounded badly. L.A. Police Department are officially treating it as an attempted murder investigation. So we'll see what happens. Anyway, look. Stay by your radio. We're rolling. Let's get into some new music right now. Pink Blush from Dolly Bay featuring Meg. It's the remix on the Bootleg Kev Show. Hey, what's up?

got my rod to talk. Got him going crazy for that. I get what I want, I got that ooh, shalaka, laka.

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1: What a do, man?
0: Hey, man, struggle rappers all over the world. You might want to move to New York. We're going to tell you why in a few minutes, all right? Hit us up, though, 877-817-2888. If you got something you want to hear, we're rolling into people's mix. Let's do some new music right now. Brand new Bruno Mars, man. It's called Dance With Me. You got it on the Bootleg Kev Show. Turn us up.
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1: What a do, boo?
0: Mayor Zoran Mondami in New York City is introducing something. New York rappers can now apply for a $10,000 grant to fund their rap careers.
1: I love Zoran, what he's doing out there, but I don't like this idea for some reason.
0: Why, man, bro? Some people are dope, man. If you give them $10,000 and they blow up, they're going to reinvest in the city.
1: I don't care how dope you are. We still got homeless people and rats in the city, so we got to deal with that first.
0: It's a government grant, though.
1: What that got to do with anything? It still comes from tax dollars.
0: If you're a homeless person, you need to start rapping, is what this is telling me.
1: I see what you're saying.
0: You see
1: get
0: what I'm saying?
1: $10,000 that way.
0: Yeah.
1: I like it then.
0: I'm homeless.
1: Good stuff, Zoran.
0: Guess what? I'm a rapper. Give me my $10,000.
1: Get right back to what you was doing.
0: Yes, sir. Stay by your radio, man. Unhoused the Mixtape Volume 4 coming soon. We got the No Cap News coming up.

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0: 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The No Cap News Report is on the way, man. James finds the wildest stories in the world, and we break them down. What you got coming up?
1: A man thought he was doing the right thing, but it was actually dumb because he thought he was going to get a reward and didn't get nothing.
0: All right. We're going to talk about that up next. It's the Bootleg Kev Show.

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4: 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What up, James?
5: God be helping the wrong people, because I swear I would do the right thing if this happened to me. 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And like a normal person, for whatever reason, he decided to take it into the feds, and he thought he was going to get a little $10,000, a little $20,000, $2,000. 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

0: the Bootleg Kev Show holding it down. The Daily Hate is on the way. If you got something you want to hate on, hit us up. 877-817-2888. That is the number. Tell us what's got you pissed off, James. Anything you want to hate on?
1: I got to hate on the NFL. Like, I'm tired of jumping all over these streaming apps to try to figure out what channel to watch one game.
0: Yeah, no, that's facts. There's a lot of, it's like Amazon, it's freaking Hulu, it's
1: Peacock,
0: it's YouTube TV. It's too much. Anyway, stay by your radio. Your Daily Hate call is coming up.

0: 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I got way too much, I can't keep it on a low. I got way too much, I got way too much.
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4: 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What's got you pissed off? 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
2: All right, time for the Daily Hate. What are you hating on?
5: I'm hating on that, like, judgmental, critical, passive-aggressive comments people do.
2: Yes, the passive-aggressiveness, like, even in, like, a text message, is just, it's like, people know what they're doing.
5: Exactly.
2: They're being passive-aggressive.
5: Yes, it's just so annoying. It's like, just say how you feel, and I'll call you out on it, or we'll have an argument, but don't do this BS.
2: You know what's crazy is when my wife wants to be passive-aggressive, she'll just reply with the word K. It's like, why are you hitting me with the K? You're married to me. I know what that means. And it means you're annoyed at me for something.
5: Exactly. Or I hate it when it's like a compliment, but it's passive aggressive.
2: Right. Like, what's an example?
5: You know, you look good, I guess. You look good, I guess. Those shoes are like, really wearing those.
2: Yeah, you're really wearing those. Those are, those are cute on you. Yeah.
5: Yeah, it's like, why? Why? Either you hate them or you hate me about something. Just say it.
2: Yes. Well, they are hated on, all right? Shout out to everybody who says that every time I wear those slip-on shoes, the shoes with the toes at the end, the water shoes. Oh, man. Anyway, appreciate you calling.
5: Thank you.
2: Appreciate you getting your hate on. All right, if you got something you want to hate on, leave us a voicemail, 877-817-2888. That is the number. Tell us what's got you pissed off, all right? We got your daily hate calls happening every single day on the show. Coming up next, though, we got to talk about it, man. James is not happy about Avengers Endgame becoming the most successful movie ever.
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1: What it do, man?
0: All right, so the movie Avengers Endgame has now passed Avatar as the biggest movie ever. Now, this was after Avengers Endgame had to re-release a new version of the movie like a couple of weeks ago, I think. They redropped the whole new Endgame with like 6 new minutes of footage, but that
1: it's
0: did
1: so
0: it.
1: It's so stupid.
0: They have passed Avatar.
1: That is crazy that they are cheating the box office numbers like this. Like, we are being scammed, people. Like, they could have dropped them little 6 minutes on YouTube. They know that.
0: Yeah, no, it's crazy.
1: What's Disney Plus for? Why we got that? Yeah. Why I can't go on there?
0: It's crazy. Anyway, look, we're getting up out of here. Back at it tomorrow, same time, same place, y'all. It's the Bootleg Kev Show.

0: despair.
1: Suckerism contagious, it's in the air. 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Some of these P.I.s do too much, they hecka boozy. 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Golden Gate Bridge, we be shining. From Alcatraz, you can get to Mare Island. With a gamma originated, 10 toes with feet on the pavement. I'm elated, I made it, I know them suckers, they hate.

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0: All right, all right. It's Angel Baby with you in the Love Zone of the Art LeBeau Connection. Monday night, week 4 of the NFL. Welp, Art LeBeau's Rams got that W. I told y'all last week you were going to get them next time, and you sure did, eh? As for my Raiders, we took a hit. We finally got an L. Yup, we finally got an L. So I know, Hater Nation, I know you guys are all very happy right now, but we'll get them next time, baby Bubba. Dedications and requests at 1-800-681-2121. And now it's time to get into one of our archived dedications from the past with the Rams fan himself, Mr. Art LeBeau.
1: Well, I have a request from Denise to do a song for Louis Olia. A shout out from Denise to Louis. Says, no matter what goes on through thick and thin, our love remains strong and I love you. We're going to play a song called Don't Let No One Get You Down, one of our biggest requested songs by War, and it comes in from Teresa in Live Oak, Texas. Thank you for finding us, Teresa, on the internet. And it goes out to my handsome boys, Robert, John in Delano, and Tony in Moreno Valley, all the way from Live Oak, Texas to California. Teresa says, I love you very much, and I'm here for you through thick and thin, and don't let no one get you down.

0: And now some shout-outs and dedications here in the Love Zone. By the way, if you want to make a love dedication, give us a call. 1-800-681-2121. Say your name, who it's to, a short message, and the name of the song, and you hear yourself on the air doing it a few minutes later. That's the name of the game here in the Art LeBeau Connection, but mostly it's music. Here we go.
1: 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I'm listening to Old School 104.7. I'd just like to hear a song or request for Faith Evans, Love Like This. Oh, take care, everybody. Hope everybody had a good weekend. I did. Catch you guys later. Ciao for now. God bless.

Angel Baby with you in the Love Zone, and we got a dedication that came through our Instagram at Art Laveau Connection. Coming up from Cassandra Rodriguez in South Central LA, listening to us on Old School 104.7. Going out to my husband, Randy Rodriguez, out in Delano, listening to us on Hot 94.1. I want to dedicate There's No Me Without You by the Manhattans. And I want you to know that I love you so much, and I'm thinking about you every single day. I hope you have a good week and that you're staying strong. I know being away isn't easy, but I want you to remember that you have someone out here who loves you and is always thinking about you. You should be getting my letters any day now, so keep an eye out for them. I hope when you get them, they remind you just how much you mean to me. No matter how far apart we are, my love for you doesn't change. Keep pushing, stay strong.

and remember that I'm always here for you. I love you and I miss you so much, baby. Keep your head up and know that your wife is thinking about you always and forever. All right, thank you for dropping us that dedication on Instagram at Art LeBeau Connection. And we got a call from Michael Dahl, also known as Baduka, out in Chino, listening to us on Old School 104.7. He says, Angel Baby, I love the Moldy But Goodies. I'm a big record collector and have a huge record collection. And if you guys can, I would love to hear Angel Baby by Rosie and the Originals. All right, Michael, we got that classic Oldie But Goodie coming up for you right now. In the Love Zone with Angel Baby on The Art LeBeau Connection.

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And there's no wrong without a right.

Angel Baby with you in the love zone of the Art LeBeau Connection. Dedications and requests at 1-800-681-2121. Or you could just see me someplace and tell me, hey, Angel Baby, can we get a dedication on the show? Just like my new friends, Rosie and Robert. I had the pleasure of meeting them the other night at the American Legion Post 155. We were out there in the city of Colton for the Team Minis Heroes, our annual sock hop for cancer. It was great meeting you both, and they were telling me, Angel Baby, we tune in to the Love Zone on the Art LeBeau Connection Monday through Thursday, and we love Art LeBeau. And we just celebrated our 60th anniversary. So happy anniversary to the both of y'all. Coming out from all of us right here at the Art LeBeau Connection. They listen to the program on Old School 104.7. They love the oldie but goodies. And they would love to hear A Million to One by Jimmy Charles and the Revelettes. And we got you right here at the Art LeBeau Connection. We're going to put the needle on the record as you guys cruise home to San Jacinto low and slow. Make sure you use your blinkers, huh? Let's put the needle on the record. You're in the love zone with Angel Baby on the Art LeBeau Connection.

0: Angel Baby with you in the Love Zone on the Art LeBeau Connection. Let me bump it to the phone lines. Hello, hello.
1: Hi, this is Eliana. I'm calling from Banning on Jammin 99.5. And this is for Isaac. I love you and I miss you.
0: Ah, special. And what song would you like to dedicate to Isaac?
1: I Love You for All Seasons by The Buzz.
0: Got you. And we'll get that classic oldie but goodie on right now for you in the Love Zone with Angel Baby on the Art LeBeau Connection. All right?
1: All right. Thank you.

Angel Baby with you in the love zone of the Art LeBeau Connection. Got some snail mail right here. Yep, we got a letter. Ah, yes. Thank you very much. A 1¾ gold star letter in my hand. Lito. He says, I want to make a dedication to my fine-ass trippy in Bakersfield and Los Angeles, listening to us on Old School 104.7. Coming out from her daddy, Lito, from Wilmington in Delano, listening to us on Hot 94.1. The song I want to dedicate is Let It Be Me by Betty Everett and Jerry Butler. And I want you to know that you are a blessing from God. I thank God every day for putting you in my path. You have the most beautiful eyes, smile, and hair. And I love how you always have your nails done looking good. I hear you loud and clear. I really miss you and can't wait to see you again. When I get home, I'm never going to leave your side. And Daddy's coming home. You're perfect for me like I am perfect for you. You're the most beautiful woman in this world. And I love and miss, really miss you when you're away. Thank you, Angel Baby and the Art LeBeau Connection, for keeping us connected. Thank you very much for writing your letter into us, Lito. Let's bump into that jammy for you right now in the love zone with Angel Baby on the Art LeBeau Connection.

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1: 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I'm calling from Fresno, listening to the Art LeBeau Love Zone. And I just want to tell my Jeanette how much I love you and care for you, babe, and let the world know what you mean to me, bottom of my heart. And we're going to put on your favorite song by Rome, I Belong to You, because I only belong to you, babe.

back, close your eyes. Think about all those wonderful times that we used to have. 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

0: Angel Baby in the Love Zone on the Art LeBeau Connection. Dodgers, Dodgers, Dodgers. Come on, baby Bubba. All right, peeps. Our Dodgers making it for some exciting baseball, even though we didn't want it that exciting. They took an L yesterday against the Atlanta Braves. So now it is 1-1 in the National League Division Series. But yes, never fret. We are still on that quest for a three-peat season, baby Bubba. Que viva los Dodgers! Game 3 is tomorrow, Taco Tuesday. All right, it's time to get back to our dedications and requests. 1-800-681-2121. And here's a recorded dedication from the past with the king of oldies himself, Mr. Art LeBeau.
1: Cruisin', going out to Mike from Karen Nylon. Says, dedicating this song out to you, my love. That's for you, Mike. Okay. And then a song coming up right here called It's a Thin Line Between Love and Hate. This goes out to Cereo from Tiny.

Angel Baby with you in the Love Zone on the Art LeBeau Connection. Dedications and requests at 1-800-681-2121. And let me drop a little reminder to you guys out there. I know you can feel it. It's been hot and it's going to stay hot for a few more days. So y'all be careful out there. Take care of each other. All right. Stay hydrated. And you know you're in the right place because we got the cool music for you. All right. Justin out in Simi Valley would love to hear Bitty Bitty Boom Booms by Selena. Got it coming up for you right now. Kick up a little groove for y'all's in the Love Zone with Angel Baby on the Art LeBeau Connection.

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12: 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At Just Swing It. Swing like a boss. Eat like

0: We're going to go to the telephone right here. You got the Art LeBeau connection. Who's this?
1: This is Simoncito, a.k.a. Simeon, calling from North Hollywood, listening to Old School 104.7. Oh, my poor Dodgers, they lost, they lost. But okay, that's only one game. We can win the next three in Atlanta and not worry about it till we make it to the NLCS. But don't worry, it's just one game, folks. Don't worry. We don't want to have Atlanta sweep us in Atlanta. So for that, let's do a song for tonight. Because I heard it last week, and I was like, oh, they dusted off the record. I want to hear it again, just for the fun of it. The Mamas and the Papas, California Dreaming, because we're always dreaming of that beautiful golden state. So let's go and put the beat on the record for that song right here on this Monday night in the Love Zone on your little connection with Angel Baby. And come on, Dodgers, give us a win, please.

Angel Baby bumping along with y'all's in the Love Zone on the Art LeBeau Connection. And checking out our National Day calendar, I'm going to give you guys a big heads up for tomorrow, Tuesday, all right? Check it out, because tomorrow, it's not just Taco Tuesday, it's National Taco Tuesday tomorrow. So tomorrow's even a better day to have tacos on Tuesday. Yep, because it's a National Taco Tuesday. Also, National Coaches Day. Salute and shouts out to all you coaches out there. National Noodles Day. I love me some good ramen every now and then. Right? National Mad Hatter Day for all you peoples that wear their mad hats out there. National Plus Size Appreciation Day. Mm-hmm. All of us plus size people, we're going to be appreciated tomorrow. And it's also National German American Day. Salute and shouts out to all of our German Americans out there. National Orange Wine Day. Okay. National Fruit at Work Day. Hey. So, little calendar to set you guys up for tomorrow. A lot of cool stuff going on that you can indulge in. And right now, let's indulge in some Juicy Fruit by M. Toomey. Get you guys ready for National Fruit at Work Day tomorrow. All right? Let's go. Let's put the needle on the record. Angel Baby with you in the Love Zone. Having fun on your radios on the Art LeBeau Connection.

0: He's in the love zone with Angel Baby on the Art LeBeau Connection. And that is a wrap, Baby Bubba. Monday night almost over. We'll be back tomorrow night, 9 p.m. to midnight. We'll be back at it again with your dedications and requests and, of course, fun on your radios. But heads up, all right? Word on the street, this week is supposed to be another really, really hot one. So you guys stay hydrated out there. Keep an eye on your elders. Keep an eye on your pets. Keep an eye on yourself, eh? All right. Keep it slow and low and use your blinkers and take care of each other out there. I'm going to leave you with a final Art LeBeau archive dedication from the past, huh? Good night, everybody.
1: To my fiancé, Michael, from Kiki Ray Thomas, says, I can't wait to get married next year. You are my everything. 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

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Suckerism contagious, it's in the air. 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
2: 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At Just Swing It. 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
2: 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At Just Swing It. 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
1: 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We certified.
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0: On 94.1, the rhythm of the valley, it's Romeo. Where is it? What did you send me here? Concerned mom here, Rome. I have a 30-year-old son still living at home. He doesn't contribute financially, help around the house, or show a drive, you know, toward building a future. I'm starting to feel like I've enabled his behavior. Where did I go wrong? Are times really this hard, or is something else going on? What should I do? That's a good question. What you should do, that's the tough part, is what you should do, because you don't want to turn your back on your kid. You want to try to help him become a man, or become a man and handle his own business. But you probably enabled him a little bit. But no, it's times aren't that tough. There's money to be made. The problem is everybody wants to be a YouTube star and get it easy. Good morning, Al. What's going on?
1: Man, you hit the nail on the head before you went to the music, man.
0: What's that?
1: Everybody's wanting to be a freaking influencer now.
0: Yeah.
1: I don't care. Yeah. I don't care what it is. They got homeless people trying to be influencers. They got people that don't know left from right trying to be influencers. Everybody's trying to be a YouTube star. Mm-hmm. Nobody wants to work hard.
0: Or a podcaster. You
1: know?
0: Yeah.
1: Yeah. Everybody wants the easy way out. Yeah. It's like I tell my kids all the time. If it was easy, everybody would be doing it. Only the hard...
0: Yeah.
1: Is what people don't want to do.
0: No, you know, absolutely. Absolutely. It's just one of those things where these kids don't have, there's money to be made. There is money to be made out here. They just
1: all day.
0: Gotta figure it out.
1: And then the other thing too with the parenting is all these parents are trying to be their kids'

0: friends. They're not trying to be their parents.
1: Yeah.
0: They're sitting there trying to be their friends. And I tell that all the time. I do. If your kids grow up not getting upset with you at all their entire life about something because they couldn't hang out with their friends or they couldn't do this or they couldn't do that, then you're parenting wrong. You know, every kid at some point can't stand their parents' choices because they want to go out and go do this or go do that.
1: Yeah.
0: You know, and I'm not saying to raise them like super, super strict.
1: Yeah.
0: But
1: no,
0: you're right. They have to know that not every answer is yes.
1: Yeah, you're right. I heard somebody say that the other day. I was listening to some, I think it was Louis C.K. said that sometimes you just have to tell your parents or tell your kids no just for the sake of no. Not that you're mad, not that they're in trouble, just
0: exactly.
1: No. Yeah.
0: They have to know what no means. Because if not, they're going to grow up being entitled little you know, and they're going to think that everything comes to them, that there's no consequences.
1: Sure.
0: You know, people need to learn discipline. People need to learn that not everything's going to go their way because when they hit the real world, I'm pretty sure where you're at, you've asked for things and you know your boss has told you no, you know, and if you never grew up hearing no, then you're not going to know what that means.
1: Absolutely.
0: You know, you're going to sit there and act out and lash out and you know, just be one of them, you know. So
1: all right, man. All right,
0: it is what it is.
1: Thanks for calling, brother. Talk to you later. All right, 842-547-7. It's time.

Out of 4.1, the rhythm of the valley. It's Romeo. Hey, Rome. This is a concerned mom here. She said, what did she say here? Hey, Rome. I have a 30-year-old son still living at home. He doesn't contribute financially, help around the house, or show any drive towards building a future. I'm starting to feel like I've enabled this behavior. Where did I go wrong at times? Really, are times really that hard? No, they're not. Is something else going on? What should I do? Yeah, he's lazy, probably. I mean, there's money to be made out there, okay? Oh, she texted me back. He stays in his room locked up, or we go out at night, or we go out at night with his girlfriend or friends, or he goes out. Well, where does he get the money to go out? How does he have money to go out?

0: Going on, Romeo? It's me, Angel.
1: What up, Angel?
0: You know how many times I heard no from my mother?
1: Oh, probably all the time.
0: All day, Romeo. Anything I done, no. And the belt was coming. I'm like, I'm already knowing I'm going to get hit. She's going to say no. And I'm just going to stay in and cry. You that guy is right, bro.
1: Yeah. Well, you don't everybody need to hit him with a belt, but it. You need to tell him no.
0: Oh, my mom gave me, but you know what? It made me stronger. Made me wiser.
1: Yeah, I get it.
0: You know, and I'll tell you like this. It was 1988, and she took us to In-N-Out right there in San Fernando Valley. Combo was like maybe like $2.40. And she saved up for that moment, man.
1: Yeah.
0: You know what I mean?
1: Yeah.
0: Yeah, that was one of the best moments, man. The In-N-Out burger, man. She paid $2.45, and she was happy. And it came with the milkshake. You know what I mean?
1: All right, Angel. Later,
0: brother. Have a good one, man.
1: Kids need to be told no. But here's the thing. And I'm going to tell you this because it's not my opinion. It was Louis C.K. I think I heard say this. He said, sometimes when you're a kid, you just need to be heard, told no, just to learn what that means. Not because you're in trouble, not because anybody's mad at you. Just no, we can't afford this. No, you can't have that. That's all. RD42547 back to this 30-year-old Rome. What matters is the father involved in their lives, and was the father talked about in a bad manner or alienated from the other parent? Gotta be real with yourself to answer that question. Oh, this is to the mom. Is the dad involved? What happened? But I will ask you this to be fair, because are you telling me a single mom cannot teach a boy work ethic? Is that what you're trying to say? The dad needed to do that? RD42547-7. It's Romeo. It's Hot 94.1.

0: Howdy, the 4.1, the rhythm of the valley. It's Romeo. Hey, Rome. This is a concerned mom here. She said, what did she say here? Hey, Rome. I have a 30-year-old son still living at home. He doesn't contribute financially, help around the house, or show any drive towards building a future. I'm starting to feel like I've enabled this behavior. Where do I go wrong at times? Really, are times really that hard? No, they're not. Is something else going on? What should I do? Yeah, he's lazy, probably. I mean, there's money to be made out there, okay? Oh, she texted me back. He stays in his room locked up, or we go out at night, with his girlfriend or friends, or he goes out. Well, where does he get the money to go out? How does he have money to go out? Good morning, Hal. What's going on?
1: Good morning, Romeo.
0: Hey, what's up?
1: Nothing much. So, for somebody to say that there needs to be a male figure to teach work ethic, that's crazy in itself.
0: That's what it sounds like that person is trying to say. But yeah, okay.
1: But, you know, like, I don't even know where to start with this. I'm Hispanic. I'm Mexican. And I've always lived with my parents. So anything goes wrong, I go back to my parents. But I contribute to the household.
0: Okay.
1: So,
0: hey, just out of curiosity, how many times have you had to go back to your parents?
1: Three.
0: Okay. Maybe you're not the best.
1: After college, I had to come back to Bakersfield. I thought I was going to stay in L.A. Nope.
0: Okay.
1: Some stuff happened with where I was working, and yeah, I had to come back.
0: Okay.
1: And then I ended up having a child, and that didn't work out.
0: Okay.
1: My first child.
0: Okay. Your first one. Okay. Are you with your parents now?
1: No.
0: Okay. Okay. So, yeah. Well, all right. Finish.
1: Now.
0: Go ahead and finish saying what you were going to say.
1: No worries. No. I don't. You distracted me. I don't even remember what I was going to say.
0: All right. Well, thanks for calling.
1: All right.
0: 425-477. Hey, I agree with you, Rome, 100%, Rome, on these kids days have less ambition and say everything is hard and they expect it to be easy. And if it isn't easy, they give up. Well, most of them, not all. My hardworking son, who is 23 years old, lives in L.A. and owns two homes and in the process of buying a third in Bakersfield. Minimum he'll from his mom and me or something. So, oh, he will for his mom, from his mom and me. He's doing decent. Most of his friends live at their mom's homes. Okay, so you're calling to brag or what? You're not really helping out the concerned mom with the 30-year-old who is not doing anything with his life and still living at home. All right, 842-547-7. It's Romeo. It's Hot 94.1.
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0: 94.1 The Rhythm of the Valley. It's Romeo. Slay sent me a message, said her son's 30 years old, living at home, not doing nothing, right? She doesn't know how to handle it or what to do about it. She says he just, you know, stays in his room locked up, goes out, you know, at night with his girlfriend or friends. I can't believe he has a girlfriend. 30. What kind of girl would date a 30-year-old dude that lives at home with no ambition? Rome, I just told my son to be 22 years old. He needs to start paying rent, $250. This girl works. Oh, wait, I need to. It's a girl. Sorry. My soon to be 21-year-old. I thought it said son, not it's soon to be. To start paying rent, $250. This girl works full time and only pays insurance and cell and wanted to come at me with not even my other friend's parents charge her that much. Well, I'm just going to say this, and I'm going to disagree with you a little bit when you said, you just said she works full time. She's working full time. She's actively being a productive part of society. So yeah, I wouldn't charge her that much. I wouldn't charge her anything, to be honest with you, if she was working full time. All right, 4254-77. Good morning, Hop. What's going on?
1: Hey, what's up, Rome?
0: Hey, Ruben, what's up, man?
1: Bro, you're right. 30 years old, that's just being lazy.
0: You know, okay. What I mean?
1: There's no excuse, especially right now during the holiday, Rome. Everybody's hiring.
0: Okay, I mean, yeah, but what do you do?
1: You know, hey, well, I don't know, man. My mother-in-law was like that, Rome, when her my ex-father-in-law, well, her my wife's stepdad passed away.

0: And she had her a lot of, she got a lot of money. Homeboy left her a lot of money, and the two younger ones didn't want to do anything wrong. Finally, I told her, tell her you broke. Tell them you broke. You ain't got no more, not even to pay the bills. They're going to shut PG&E off. And they got their butts up to go to work.
1: Well, I mean, okay.
0: I don't know, but hey, Lyra, where she went wrong, yeah, exactly, where did it go wrong, because 30 years old, I mean, where is he getting money from to roll out on?
1: I mean, yeah, that's a good question, too, where is that coming from?
0: She's sitting there giving him money to go out and do everything, then, enable with him, don't give him nothing, he want to go out, you got to earn that.
1: Yeah, I guess he's going to have to do something.
0: Let me know, he's 30 years old, yeah, I got some digging work he could come do, room.
1: All right.
0: I got a shovel with his name on it.
1: All right. Yeah. All right.
0: Later, bro.
1: Yeah. See, I'm not. Here's the thing. You guys are going to think I'm soft, but it's not that simple. Okay. He's 30 years old. She says not doing anything with his life. So what does she do? You know, just throwing him out on the street and letting him have nothing is not what you do. You gotta figure something out. I don't know what that something is, but you gotta help him. You know, because, yeah, you got to help them. You don't just throw them out and say, figure it out. That's not what you do as a parent. RD 4254-7-7. It's out of the 4.1.

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1: Romeo in the morning. Morning.
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3: 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Well, on a scale of 1 to 10, how fat is he?
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0: How did 4.1 The Rhythm of the Valley's Romeo R? Some woman was worried about her kid, 30 years old, right? She says, 30-year-old son doesn't help out around the house, doesn't contribute financially, no drive to build a future. She just doesn't know what to do. She wants to know if times are really this hard. They're not. Times are not this hard. There's money to be made out there. RD42547-7. Gordy Howe, what's going on?
1: Man, Romeo, it sounds like that is a little mama's boy.
0: Okay. Sounds like it.
1: You know, it sounds like you've never been in a situation where you had to be afraid that the electricity is going to go out, that they're not going to have no groceries, that they're not going to have a house. He has to install a little bit of that fear in him.
0: Because okay.
1: There's a lot of, you know, Raider J's got two jobs, and he's still out here juggling women. So there's a lot that this boy can do if he just puts mind to it.
0: Yeah. I would agree with all of that. The problem is, how do you get there?
1: I mean, if the whole, you know, she can turn off the power, make him think that the electricity got turned off, maybe that might work. Or jail. Jail is a great way to turn boys into men.
0: You're an idiot.
1: I'm just telling you.
0: I'm not telling you, you're an idiot. Get out of here. All right, 842-547-7. Rome, let's see here. In a way, Rome, a mother can't teach that. A mom is supposed to be there to love and nurture. The dad raises a young man, lets him know priorities and morals. Not saying women can't, but most women cannot raise a boy to become a man, especially if they didn't come from a place that men weren't valued or degraded. I think a woman can teach work ethic. I mean, we're not talking about raising him to be a man. She's talking about raising him to have some, that he doesn't have any drive and contribute, and is not contributing, is not trying to be part of society. I mean, is not trying to make his way and build a future. Men and women do it all the time. So that, what she's saying is not something that only a man can teach. That's what I think that's where you guys are getting a little crazy when you say that. RD42547-7. It's out of 4.1.

Romeo in the Morning is not intended for all audiences. If you are young, old, middle-aged, a man, a woman, a child, fat, skinny, average size, drive a school bus, work in an office or in the oil fields, have kids, have a mother or father, drive a car, push a shopping cart, a Raider fan, a Cowboy fan, or just into sports in general. Basically, if you're breathing right now, you may be offended.

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0: 94.1, The Rhythm of the Valley, it's Romeo. Now, I tell you guys about the podcast, right? What we do is every day after the show, I take out all the music, I take out the commercials, you can check out everything we talked about. I'm going to do something a little different starting now. I'm going to give you an after the show, some of the things that we missed out on in the podcast, some of the things that we didn't get to during the show. You're going to have to go check out the podcast, Romeo's After the Show, to see what we talked about or what I talked about, some of the things that I missed, what's going on in the news, what's going on in Bakersfield, and just things that I got to say. So you're not going to get that on the radio. You can only get that on the podcast. So you get what you missed on the show, and then you'll get a little extra. Now go find out where I get podcasts, where you get them, iTunes, Spreaker, I mean YouTube. I got a YouTube channel. It's all Romeo and Friends. That's how you look it up, Romeo and Friends. It's the podcast. Like I said, you're going to get the show, and you're going to get a little extra, okay? So make sure you go check it out. You'll see it under, I don't know, just things I got to say. Romeo's After the Show. After the lights are turned off, the mic is off, the radio station is off, I'm out the studio, I'm in my own studio doing it for you. All right, so check it out, Romeo and Friends, it's the podcast. You can get it anywhere that you get podcasts, and obviously check out the YouTube channel. I'm going to do some stuff there as well, maybe some video, you know? Maybe I'll start doing some video for you. It's Romeo, it's Hot 94.1.
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0: When the rhythm of the valley, it's Romeo. What did he send me here? Yo, Rome, yesterday I went to watch the 49er game. Oh, I guess this must have been yesterday. A game at a Niner Empire gathering because a girlfriend invited me. I left her in those crybaby bandwagons in the third quarter because all they were doing was complaining, whining, and regretting buying the jersey. I left to a nearby bar to watch the game with an older couple, and we won. Never again. Oh, well, they did win. The Niners did win, right? Why were they complaining? 49ers undefeated, making it all the way. Yeah, I think the Bears will have something to do with that. If you haven't watched the Bears yet, you might want to check them out before you start crowning the Niners Super Bowl champs. Let me see here. What else were we going to talk about? Hold on. Okay, what else you send me here? Rome, and it's too late. The poor man is ruined already. He's going to live with his mom forever. Oh, yeah, he might live with his mom forever. You ain't lying. All right, good morning, Al. What's going on?
1: Start spreading the news. We lost today.
0: Did the Yankees lose again?
1: Yeah, they did.
0: They were coming back when I was watching them.
1: Yeah, no excuses. They got their ass handed to them, you know. But
0: one more game, you know, they're done, huh?
1: Oh, they're done, son. They're done. Yeah, one more, and they're done. So, I

0: That's funny.
1: Moving on up.
2: All right,
0: later, brother. So last night at Monday Night Football, we were just winging it, right? And the game was horrible. Food was great. Beers were cold. The game was awful. But Raider fans coming up to me. Oh, Rome, we almost won, man. The Raiders almost won. So I went to look for the standings, right? And in the standings, I saw wins, losses, and ties. I didn't see a stat line for we almost won. So I'm guessing we almost won means they lost. That's what that means, right? Yeah, what's going on?
2: Man, Romeo, you guys had a field day with Raider Dave yesterday.
0: With Raider Dave? Well, yeah, everybody has something to say about you because you've been saying everybody, some nonsense. Yeah.
2: Everybody. I had to go back and listen to the podcast, and I thought it was just Silly Willy, but everybody.
0: Yeah. Yeah, they all, nobody likes you, Raider Dave. You've made some bad decisions in the last couple of weeks.
2: It was amazing to see the unity amongst a bunch of nobodies for one person.
0: Everybody's turning on you.
2: It's okay. You know what? The gloves are coming off, and you're going to have to give me an opportunity to respond because Raider Dave got jokes, too. Raider Dave got a lot of jokes, so let's have a good day today. Come on. Let's go.
0: Well, there you go.
2: Yeah.
0: Raider Dave's going to get back at everybody. Hey, Rome, why is it that it's always the same old six people calling and no views on your podcast? Because nobody likes me and nobody listens to the show. That's why.

0: out of 4.1, the rhythm of the valleys, Romeo. What did you send me? Hey, good morning, Rome. Can I get a shout out from wishing me a happy birthday? Yeah, happy birthday. Okay. I don't know. Happy birthday. I'm glad that you, not knowing who you are or how old you are, but happy birthday. All right, 8425477. What'd somebody send me? Hootie and the Blowfish? Why'd you send me a Hootie and the Blowfish? Dolphins make me cry. I don't know why you sent me that video. Somebody sent me a video of the Dolphins. Oh, the Dolphins lost again. And then he sent me a video of Hootie and the Blowfish singing a song, Dolphins Make Me Cry. The Dolphins suck. Come on, man. I think the Dolphins made a deal with the devil to have that undefeated season, you know, in 70. Was it 72? The undefeated season, and they were the only team that's ever done it went undefeated. I think the Dolphins made that deal with the devil, and the consequence of that is they're never going to win again because, yeah, they're terrible. But nobody cares about the Dolphins. It's at 4.1.
1: Gossip.
2: Yeah.
1: 411.
3: Yeah. And all the latest tabloid bullshit. Let's go. Yeah. Here's Romeo with your Hollywood trash.
4: Right now.
0: For Tuesday, October 6, 2026, looks like Halle Berry isn't letting her nasty custody battle with her ex Oliver Martinez keep her from spending time with their son, stepping out with Mach. I don't know how to say his name. Just days after Oliver accused her of abusing the 12-year-old. Haley was spotted Sunday at the Best Buy in Los Angeles with her son and her longtime boyfriend, Van Hunt. And from the looks of things, it was pretty normal family outing. The three walked through the parking lot together with her sticking close to her son. Chris Brown's baby mama, Diamond Brown, says she's only bringing in a modest monthly income as she fights the singer for child support. Diamond filed a declaration detailing her income and expenses, calling herself a social media influencer and aesthetician.

0: who takes home around $1,500 per month. The 28-year-old said she believes Chris earns around $5.5 to $7.3 million per month. Well, he's more talented than you. In her filing, Diamond says she has around $10,300 in cash in her bank account. She says she has $5,000 in other personal assets, noting she's received two cars and two designer gifts from Chris. So what are we saying here? She says Chris covers her monthly rent, but she spends around $800 a month on food, $300 on clothing, $500 on her kids, and extracurriculars and various other expenses. She claims a total expense of around $8,000 per month. But if Chris pays for everything, she proposes her new expenses totaling over $45,000 a month, including $15,000 for rent. So what's this all about? Oh, and supposedly Chris Brown's threatening the guys that she's dating. So Robert Kelker Kelly, best known for playing Bo Brady on Days of Our Lives, has passed away. Medical Examiner Missouri says Kelker Kelly died October 3rd. His cause of death is not yet known. The Voice, Dancing with the Stars, RJ Decker, NCIS, NCIS New York, NCIS Origins, Best Medicine and Doc. That's all new on television tonight.
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3: 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And I'm here with my buddy Jeff, and he's got some exciting news to tell you.
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4: 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You know the line. 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

94.1, the Rhythm of the Valley. Someone texted me and said, good morning, Rome. Can I get a shout out for my birthday? But didn't give me a name. Sorry, Rome. My name is Regina and I'm 53. Oh. Well, hard to give you a shout out, Regina, without knowing what your name is. But happy birthday. I hope you have a good day.

Rome, you should give me Snoop Dogg tickets for November 7th. It will make it better. No, if you're the dumbass that's going to like the Dolphins, ain't nothing going to make that better. Okay, I can't help you. Why you always, you guys always, everybody expects me to help them with their kids' birthdays, their anniversaries, and their misery. I'm supposed to be the one to help you when you make bad decisions. Yeah, I'm not doing that. All right, 8425477, go buy your tickets. I don't even know. When's Snoop Dogg coming? I don't even have any tickets for Snoop Dogg. I can't even go to Snoop Dogg. So, and it's your fault you're a Dolphins fan, not mine. Romeo, it's Hot 94.1.

0: At 94.1, the Rhythm of the Valleys, Romeo. Good morning, Al. What's going on?
1: Hey, Romeo, wrong top of the morning.
0: What up, brother?
1: Hey, listen, this is Bronco Bill. Check it out, man. Listen, that Miami fan. Check it out. That Miami fan that just called in.
0: Yeah.
1: You should have gave her chickens, man. Listen, I feel sorry for her. Man, you supposed to feel sorry for that girl.
0: No.
1: She's a Miami fan.
0: Was it a girl or a guy? Oh, I just assumed it was a guy. I didn't think women were dumb enough to be a fan of Miami. But okay, maybe it was a girl.
1: Look,
0: she is
1: right here, Romy Rome.
2: She's
1: my roommate, Romy Rome.
0: Oh, she's the Miami fan?
1: She's the Miami fan.
0: Oh,
1: right
0: God. Does she got a man?
1: No, you got a man.
2: Yeah, I got a man.
0: What's his team?
2: Broncos.
0: Well, root for them. Jesus Christ. Don't root for them. At least you get away with rooting for your man's team because the Broncos are better than the Dolphins.
2: I root for his team when they play.
1: Yeah, Romy Rome, but I don't. Hey, I try to be supportive with the Miami fans. I do try to be supportive. Oh,
0: there's no reason to be supportive of that. Everybody knows they're a train wreck, okay? That's like support. Don't support stupidity. Or not, or support common sense and accountability. Do not support stupidity.
1: Good day, go KC.
0: Later, man. All right, 842-547-7. Yo, Rome, Falcon Joe here. You see the Dirty Birds rise up? Yeah, the Saints suck. Yeah, it was an embarrassing game last night. It just, yeah. I don't know if the Saints, you got to remember, the Saints suck. The Falcons are, that running back was pretty impressive, by the way. But, yeah. You didn't beat nobody. That's like the Raider fans being all excited. They were 3-0. They beat the three worst teams in the NFL. So, come on, you didn't beat nobody. Calm down there, Big Joe. All right, 842-547-7. It's on 94.1.
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0: 94.1 Rhythm of the Valley. It's Romeo live at the Just Wing Studios. Good morning, Hal. What's going on?
1: Good morning, Romeo. This is Bronco Brand.
0: What's going on?
1: Come on, Romeo. Don't be a stiffer. You know you got to give that Dolphin girl a ticket. I heard she used to be a Raider fan.
0: Oh, I cannot support stupidity. You guys all.
1: Yeah, have a good one.
0: Later. Good morning, Al. What's going on?
2: Hey, Romeo, I'm trying to correct you. Who did the Chiefs beat?
0: The Dolphins,
2: the Colts, and then he beat the Raiders since we're not. Well, since the Raiders ain't nothing.
0: Yeah, so
2: you're 4-0, don't matter then. You're 4-0, don't matter then.
0: Well, they beat who they're supposed to be. That's what the winners do.
2: Oh, no. Because you said we beat the three worst teams. That's why we're 3-0. You beat the three worst teams in the NFL yourselves.
0: The Broncos are the worst teams in the NFL. One of the worst teams in the NFL.
2: No, 1-0. You're 1-0.
0: Yeah, there you go. All right, 84254-77. Yo, Rome, Raider Dave got Snoop Dogg tickets. Tell him whoever on my side, I'll hook him up. Plus, my royalty checks just hit yesterday. Where is Cowgirl Ruben at? Tell him let's play Big Bang. Take all Big Bang. Take little bank. I don't know what that means. Apparently, Raider Dave's rich. Apparently, Raider Dave's some musician or some rapper or something that you guys have all heard of. I just know him from the show, so I don't know. Hey, let's see. Sip Uncle Martini checking in. How did the Ravens lose to the Saints? Somebody said that. Somebody was telling me that last night, actually, at Monday Night Football, that the one game the Saints did win is the Ravens, right? Yeah. And I love how the guy that just called talking about who the Chiefs beat. Well, in 10 years since Patrick Mahomes took over the 9 years? They've been to 5 Super Bowls, won 3, and have won the AFC every year except for last year. But yet you idiots want to try to compare the Raiders to the Chiefs today about who the Chiefs beat. Who'd the Raiders beat? The Raiders have beat nobody's. The Chiefs, I guess, at least beat one somebody. And the Raiders, you guys are supposed to be somebody, so I guess two, huh? But the Chiefs beat who they're supposed to be. Apparently, the Raiders can't get it done.

0: Cloud 94.1, the Rhythm of the Valley. What's going on?
1: Hey, good morning, Romeo.
0: Hey, what's up?
1: Hey, I hear what you guys are talking about. I have no idea about football. I just cheer on for whoever's winning that moment. Because I'm not trying to get in the mix of football. I have too much going on. But I was calling to see if you're giving out tickets for the Disney on Ice this weekend.
0: No, gave them all away.
1: Oh, what? Okay, thank
0: gave
1: you.
0: Gave them all away. All right. Yeah, when is it? The 9th through the 11th? Disney on Ice is going on. No, we gave all those tickets away last week, the week before. I don't know. But let me check real quick just to make sure that I don't have any more Disney on Ice tickets left. I do not have any more. You got to listen for Dojo Cat. You got Dojo Cat tickets. We gave all the Disney on Ice tickets away. I don't have any Snoop Dogg tickets. That's in November. So you got to call Raider Dave for Snoop Dogg tickets. RD42547-7. It's Hot 94.1.
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0: 90.1 The Rhythm of the Valleys, Romeo. What's going on?
1: What's up, Romeo? Raider Rob checking in.
0: Hey, what up, Rob?
1: What's up, man? Hey, just a heads up. Today's at a movie coming out, and I want to go see it. You got any movie tickets?
0: What movie?
1: It's that one with the, was it Brad Pitt and the dog or something like that?
0: That one already came out.
1: Oh, did it?
0: Yeah.
1: I'm behind. Well, you got any movie tickets, brother?
0: No, I gave all my movie tickets away in Monday Night Football last night. I got nothing, man.
1: Oh, man.
0: I've done everybody know. Go ahead. I'm going to let everybody know right now. I got nothing to give you. So if you just want something, listen to another station, call somebody else, call your mom. She'll give it to you. What were you going to say, Rob?
1: Hey, when are we going to go to the fair and get some of those falafel fries?
0: Reuben and his feta fries. The fair's over with. All right, Rob.
1: Later.
0: Oh, what's going on?
2: I mean, Romeo, I'm not rich, but I'm not poor either.
0: Okay.
2: I'm living comfortably. I think I make more than a gardener or milk deliverer.
0: Okay.
2: Any day.
0: And
2: Romeo, you can tell that Raider Dave is one of your true friends because I don't call you begging you for free stuff. I try to give you stuff. I try to enlighten you, give you knowledge. Think about that.
0: I never said that. I never said you begged for anything.
2: Never. I'm trying to give away these Snoop Dogg tickets.
0: Well,
2: where are they at?
0: They should win them on your show. How do they get a hold of you, Raider Dave?
2: It's coming soon. The Raider Dave podcast.
0: Okay. Well, there you go. Later. All right. Later. Well, there you go. You just got to wait for the Raider Dave podcast, and you guys can all win tickets to Snoop Dogg. It's Romeo. It's 94.1.

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0: 94.1, the Rhythm of the Valley is Romeo, and Monday Night Football, we do it every Monday night over at the Marketplace at Just a Wing It. I will see you there at 5 o'clock. We got drink specials for you. 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We have $5 well drinks. We got 50-cent boneless wings. All the food on the menu is good, so you come check us out. Plus, I'll be giving away some prizes. Now, Monday night, we got Buffalo and Los Angeles. The Rams are going at it. Buffalo and the Rams are doing it. Should be a pretty good game, right? Kicks off at 5:15. I will see you there at 5 o'clock. Once again, Just Wing It in the Marketplace for Monday Night Football. I do it every Monday night. I will see you there. $5 drink specials, 50-cent boneless wings, and, of course, the Rams and the Bills going at it. Romeo, it's Hot 94.1.
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0: What's going on?
1: Fader, Dave. Let me just tell you something. That was a union job when I was a milkman, which that pays a lot. And also, it wasn't... I drove a big 54-foot milk truck, okay? So, and another thing, the last 10 years, I was a tanker driver. So, they don't just get those jobs away, you know? The last time I was making $51 an hour, okay? So I retired at 55. And when you can do that, then come and talk to Chip. And you know what? The only thing I'm jealous of is I saw him one time at the Hard Rock Casino. Man, those glasses are so thick he could see the future. He was going to the casino and he was telling people, you're going to win, you're going to win, you're going to lose.
0: Oh, God.

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2: For Tuesday, October 6th, 2026, looks like Chris Brown's ex-baby mama, Diamond Brown, claims the singer is making threats towards her new boyfriends. This according to docs filed in their bitter child support war, apparently. Diamond claims the singer has engaged in disturbing behavior. Diamond said her relationship with Chris ended 2 years ago. She said despite Chris having a new partner who he had a baby with, he gets extremely angry with me when I have dated other men since the breakup. Offset was seen red at the blackjack table in Paris, going off on a casino staff during a heated high stakes session. The video shows the rapper arguing with employees at a casino and repeatedly complaining other people were being allowed to play in what he considered his spot. Offset said he was betting $10,000 to $20,000 at a time and demanded to be treated accordingly. LeBron James is free to hop on Fanatics helicopter whenever he wants while playing in Philly and living in New York. And that open invitation is part of his deal with a company that treats the king like royalty. A key partner, I guess, for the biz is what LeBron James is. Oh, and is one of the most important athletes in the world. And because of that, they're happy to let him use the company's chopper anytime that he wants. I guess he's going to play in Philly and live in New York. Carrot Top was seen for the first time since his hospitalization after he took a bunch of pills in an attempt to take his life. The comedian looked in good spirits. He was seen at St. Joseph's, Husband of Mary Roman Catholic Church in Las Vegas on Sunday. You got The Voice, RJ Decker, Dancing with the Stars, NCIS, NCIS New York, NCIS Origins, Best Medicine, and Doc. That's all new on television tonight.
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How did 4.1 the rhythm of the valley? It's Romeo. Do you guys see this high school? You know, high school football is serious business, right? In a lot of places. I didn't realize it was so serious in Bakersfield. As the story, I guess a couple of kids who played for Garces High School, apparently they moved from another school and now they're ineligible to play football for Garces because their paperwork or something, the address. Some private investigator found out that their transfer paperwork was wrong or something. I'm just reading the story right now. Somebody sent it to me because, man, I didn't realize high school. I guess since this NIL, since now you can get paid in college lots of money to play football, I guess this, it's probably a trickle-down effect now, right? These high schools now are going to have some serious, be serious business for these kids if it isn't already. I don't know a lot about high school football. But I was reading the story, so apparently they broke the rules. Apparently the address or something where they live, which I thought Garces was a private school, I thought you could live anywhere, must have some sort of different rules as it applies to sports when you transfer from school to school because it's sanctioned by the CIF sanctions it. But I guess my question is not, I kind of understand what they're going for, but who hired the private investigator? Does anybody, and that would be my question, who hired, did somebody from another school hire the private investigator? I mean, the way the story reads, it says, it is unknown at this time, that's not what it says. I guess the private eye says no school employees, coaches, or other individuals were involved with this investigation. Well, how did the investigation get started then? Who started it? And I was under the impression, now I'm no huge high school football fan, I was under impression that this stuff happens all the time in high school football. But there you go. Who hired the PI? You know? You got to believe they're not... If

if there was something fraudulent, which I don't know what it is, I don't know how it, it's just them, whoever they are, you know? All right, 842-547-7. I didn't know. Now that that NIL money that college players can get paid, why wouldn't it trickle down to high schoolers? You got to get the next big players to your program, right? It's out at 84.1.

0: Radio. So this story I saw about these kids at Garces getting kicked off the team or suspended because of something. Why did they hire a private investigator? Who hired the private investigator is what? And I, you know, it is kind of crazy, though, with now that they pay athletes in college. Yeah, now that they pay them in college, that's going to change the dynamic of high school, right? All right, 842-5477. I'm just curious. I mean, is it that serious? Just is it really that serious, to be honest with you? You know, in high school sports, I know they take it real seriously in Texas, but I didn't realize they took it that seriously in Bakersfield. I mean, how big of a deal is it really? Hey, Rome, so I was talking to one of somebody. He said there were these two kids that were going to a Division I high school trying to transfer to Garces, which is not a Division I. See, now, what? I don't understand all of that either. Somebody tried to explain that to me one time. I don't understand all the Division 1, 2, 1A, 1. I don't understand. I don't know which one's which. And apparently they can change. So they think it's other high schools. Somebody from another high school. Huh. That's interesting. Well, somebody's got to be mad about it, right? For that to happen? Good morning, Hop. What's going on?
1: I think it was Big Boy or Raider Joe that called the PI.
0: Gosh. Yeah, there you go. Is it that serious? Is high school football or high school sports that serious in town that's what's going on? Somebody snitching? It's Romeo, it's at 94.1.

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0: I did boy, boy, one Rhythm of the Valley. Hey, good morning, Rome. I'm glad that you covered that because my son plays for, and I still wasn't sure what was going on. I mean, somebody sent me the story, a guy, football guy I know, he sent me the story about it. And I don't get it. I don't understand why it's such a big deal, whatever, but who hired the PI to follow the kids around? I mean, that's kind of creepy in itself, right? Who hired a PI? Good morning, Tom. What's going on?
1: Hey, Romeo. I think it was somebody from Liberty High School that did it, because that's where those two young men came from. And they got a lot of money.
0: Well, in the story, it says that nobody, coaches, parents, or other high school officials were involved in the story that I read. So, but who? You might be right.
1: That's what that investor, that PI guy is saying. But he also said that there's more to come, too. So, you know, there's like Bakersfield Christian. I always thought Garces was exempt from stuff like that because they're such a small private school.
0: Well, they're exempt from, they should be exempt from boundaries for you to go to school there, but they're not exempt from CIF rules.
1: Okay.
0: I believe that's what it is. But I just don't understand why it's a big deal. I mean, they're high school football players. That's what I don't get. Is it really that serious is it really that serious? I don't know if it's that serious or not. That's what I can't figure out.
1: Yeah. Well, they're opening up a big old can of worms because Bakersfield Christian had a ton of transfers, even Foothill High School. So there's a lot of transfers that happened just last off season, I guess you say. But it's other sports, too, like Liberty's baseball program. They have a bunch of studs there, too.
0: Oh,
1: now,
0: really?
1: So.
0: Well, I mean, you can't, you got to imagine the trickle-down effect, which has happened with college now, where you can just, it used to be in college, if you transferred, you had to wait a year to play. Now you can just transfer whenever you want and get paid. So I guess it only makes sense for it to trickle down to high schools, though, too.
1: Yeah, they are stud athletes too. So I don't know, man. It's a bunch of
0: crap. But here's my question about a stud athlete. Okay, regardless of where a stud athlete plays, whatever school they go to, a college is gonna find them. It's not like
1: I've always said that too.
0: I mean, yeah. So what does it? That's what I can't figure out. You're not gonna, if you're good at something, they'll find you, regardless of where you're at.
1: Yeah, I've always said that, too. If you have decent grades, too, and all that stuff, it doesn't matter where you're at.
0: I don't even think you got to have decent grades. If you're good enough to play a sport for a college, I think they'll figure it out. They'll find you, and they'll get you in. So I don't get it. I mean, it's just, but I guess it would make sense. Just the kind of the trickle-down effect of it, you know, happening like that. If colleges are changing, high schools are going to have to change, too.
1: Yeah, so. I heard that these kids were being like stalked, man. But you know, it's much.
0: Wow, that's creepy, bro. That's just
1: it
0: creepy.
1: And this is young. Yeah, this is young man. You know,
0: I got to tell you something funny though. High schoolers, people in high schools in smaller towns, hold a grudge. I know people that still hate people they went to high school with 30 years ago. They're still mad at them. I'm like, my God, get over it. All right, brother. Thanks for calling, man. Later.
1: All right, thank you.
0: Yeah, I don't know. I hear the stories. I hear all the stories just like you guys do. Who knows what... But, yeah, it's funny how small town... not athletics, but small town high schools like Bakersfield... And, man, you people be holding a grudge against each other. Still mad about something that happened when you were a freshman 25 years ago. And you see that person in Walmart pissed off at them. Oh, they did that 25 years, even though you supposedly doing better than you were. It's Romeo. It's Hot 94.1.

101, the rhythm of the valley. It's Romeo. What did Raider Dave say here? It says, just saying, if Big Boy and Raider Joe can sell out against a fellow Raider fan, against a Chief, there's no telling what them two fakes will do. So because Big Boy and Raider Joe, who I have been friends with for 30 years, personally been friends with, they were supportive of me because the Chiefs won and not supportive of Raider Dave because the Raiders lost, then they must be fakes. Okay. 4-2-5-4-7-7. Yo, Rome, it's all these parents that think they're entitled and think they have an opinion instead of letting the kids just play. It's just high school. Not that serious. Let them have fun. It happens all the time. I'm sure they left because one parent was saying they are what their little kid wasn't getting play time. It's just so ridiculous now. Like you said before, these grown-ass adults that are trying to live through their kids because they couldn't make it. Well, maybe. I'm just curious. You know, here's the thing. High school is competitive, right? Especially in Bakersfield. You hear guys that haven't been in high school in 25, 30 years still talking about how my high school team beat your high school team. So I get the competitiveness of it. I guess what I'm trying to figure out is with college changing so dramatically, college is dramatically different now. But high school in itself, does it matter where you play high school? Does it matter where you play a sport in high school? Obviously, some high schools in Bakersfield are known for certain sports, whether it be volleyball. Some high schools have better wrestling teams. Some high schools have better water polo, volleyball, football, baseball. But to me, I've always believed that the college recruits know how to evaluate talent so well that they'll find a talented person no matter

0: what school you go to. I believe that. Now, I could be wrong. I could be 100% wrong about that. But I believe these college, I don't think, I mean, unless you're La Salle or what are those teams in L.A. that are just dominant all the time? I mean, unless you're one of those guys. But I would think that, you know, no matter what sport you play in Bakersfield, no matter what high school you play for, a college recruit will find you if you're talented enough to play college, right? Am I wrong about that? RD 42547-7. Throw me outside 94.1.
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0: 94.1, the Rhythm of the Valleys. Romeo, good morning, Hot. What's going on?
1: Hi, I just wanted to tell you, my son, he got signed from West High School, so you're exactly right. I mean, if they got talent, but they also have stats online, you know, so they follow the stats, too.
0: Oh, okay.
1: But, yeah, they, well, no matter what school you go to.
0: Well, that's what I would think. I mean, okay. All right. Well, thanks for calling.
1: Okay.
0: Later. I mean, that's what I would think. If you're talented, you're talented. Good morning, Hot. What's going on?
2: Hey, what's up, Rome? This is Seahawk Lou.
0: Yeah, Lou. I was just getting ready to read your text messages. What?
2: I was going to say something else, though, too.
0: Well, let me read it first. Seahawk Lou's text has said, dumb things down. This is how you know Seahawk Lou is the dumbest in Bakersfield, because he's going to dumb things down for us. The schools are in different levels. Easy, medium, hard. Two players on a hard division are trying to get to a school in an easy division that will, so they can dominate. Just how you can explain things, I guess. All right, what do you got to say?
2: Well, I feel like this whole situation kind of reminds me of like when they didn't want Bobby Boucher playing for the Mud Dogs.
0: Oh God, you see, you really are dumbing things down for us. Oh my God.
2: Just so everybody could understand what's going on, you know what I mean? You got some people listening like, what?
0: Well, I'm going to tell you like this, Lou. And I was going to say this when I read your text was, Brock Purdy was the last person picked in the draft. Tom Brady was, what, 100 and something? And they ended up being very successful. One's being successful. But my point is, I think that these college recruiters are smart enough and know their job enough to understand if a kid is just dominating within a certain division or a certain level of easiness or hardness. I think they're smarter than that. Okay? I don't think you can go play somewhere, Lou, and against an easy squad, so to speak, as you put it, and a college recruiter go, well, I'm going to get this guy because they know the difference in the levels of sport. I don't think they're that naive.
2: Yeah, I feel like you're right on that. But also, there's people that make it difficult for kids to just play, which I don't think is right. Just let the kids play.
0: Yeah. All right. I didn't know sports was that serious. I didn't realize that. I've never seen a story like this before in Bakersfield, but I didn't think it was that serious.
2: It's a crazy story, man. I mean, even Wofco and Shafter, to this day, I hate the Generals. You know what I mean? and I'm 36 years old.
0: You guys need to get over it. I go to the Wofco Shafter games when they're in Shafter. Yeah, you idiots. Whole town shuts down so you can hate each other. What the hell is wrong with you people?
2: Yeah, we have these big fires burning a big general and everything. It's fun.
0: Oh, you guys are such idiots. All right. Get out of here. See what I mean? Holding grudges. All right. Where are we? Hey, good morning, Rome. At the youth level, there are teams and parents who will force their kids to reclass in order to play another year at the youth level instead of playing in high school. Parents do that so their kids can outshine younger players. There's kids playing youth football that should be freshmen or sophomores and yet still playing the youth football. What they said, that quarterback for the, even Troy Aikman made a statement last night, that quarterback for the, I think it was the Saints, 7 years in college played or eligible. I don't know how that's even possible. I get what you're saying. But I just told Seahawk Lou, I think when these recruits evaluate high school athletes, they're smarter and have been doing it long enough to understand that if they have talent and they believe they're talented enough to play on a college level, they'll take them. I don't think you putting the best kid in the best kid from the hardest level on the lowest level or whatever, you know, if you're second string on a team that's in a division that's harder and you go transfer to a school that's easier and because you look better there, I don't think these college recruiters are that stupid. I think they know how to evaluate talent. It's Romeo, it's Hot 94.1.
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you gon' fold. I'ma have a meeting, sucking toes. 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Mm-hmm. You don't get it baptized. Get your out of my face, I don't want them. But if I did, I'd be sitting

0: 94.1, it's Romeo. What's going on?
1: Oh, my God. He went and did it.
0: Who?
1: Now we got to rename him Louis Boucher.
0: Oh.
1: I can't believe he brought up that movie. He was better off saying, oh, my way, Mangus. Don't you say you like to see grown men naked? Louis Boucher. Yes, his new name. God, Lou.
0: Oh, my God. But you got to be fair about it. That I go to the TAF games. I go to the TAF-Wasco rivalry game because I got a couple of buddies who, boy, they act silly. Go to that game and whole town closes down. I can't even get a Subway sandwich because they're at the game. You know, it's just, and these guys are like 40 years old talking about we hate Wasco.

0: Oh, we hate Shafter. It reminds me of that movie. If you haven't seen it yet, I know it's an old school movie. The Best of Times with Robin Williams and Kurt Russell, where Taft High lost to Bakersfield High. I never made a movie about it. You idiots hold grudges. They made a movie about it. That is. Yeah, huh? What's going on?
1: Good morning, Romeo.
0: Hey, what's up?
1: I was going to say, the issue with high school recruiting is big business because college recruiting is big money. Now,
0: that would make sense. Trickles down.
1: Being able to find a high school student with the right grades, the right build, and the right performance that a college would want, like a college recruiter would want,
0: okay,
1: is a needle in a haystack. We can just say it like that, because there's a lot of good players. And yeah, some have better grades than each other, but what it comes down to is you're trying to get your kid the best view possible.
0: Okay, well,
1: to be able to see them.
0: Let me ask you this then. If I played on a basketball team, which was, and let's just say I was good enough to beat the worst teams in high school, but not good enough to beat the best teams in high school, do you think a college recruiter is going to look at me and say, we got to get that dominant Romeo because he's just beating these kids?
1: No.
0: That's what my point is. I don't think it matters. I think
1: they
0: people
1: don't
0: are going to find
1: like
0: it.
1: That.
0: Okay.
1: That's why who is winning in town, the talked about schools, we're not going to say the new coaches, but the coaches with the best stats.
0: Okay.
1: Those are why these parents and these kids are trying to go to their schools and they're being recruited. They're trying to gather up the best team they have possible because it's big money. It's
0: sure.
1: big money for these high yeah. schools because football pays for all the other sports at the school.
0: Oh, I didn't realize football was that. I didn't realize football made money for high schools.
1: Oh, yeah.
0: I didn't realize
1: football
0: that.
1: Is okay. what pays for everything. Pays for golf, softball,
0: okay.
1: volleyball, you name it.
0: Okay.
1: But with that, for you to be able to be seen at a college level to get these recruits to see, your team has to be worth something. Because like you said, these smaller schools that play for these smaller, not smaller leagues, but not at a higher level, they're not looking at them. I mean, they may eventually look at them. You might have somebody with stats so great that they may gander attention,
0: okay.
1: on the average, you're not going to get people to look at them like that.
0: Okay.
1: So that's why they start moving schools and stuff like that.
0: All right. Well, thanks for calling. I appreciate it.
1: No problem.
0: All right. Bye.

Working on a weekend like usual. Way off in the deep end like usual. Swear they passed us, they doing too much. Haven't done my taxes, I'm too turned up.

0: gossip.
1: Yeah.
0: 411.
2: Yeah.
3: And all the latest tabloid bullshit.
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2: Yeah.
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6: Right now.
7: For Tuesday, October 6, 2026, looks like Halle Berry isn't letting her nasty custody battle with her ex Oliver Martinez keep her from spending time with their son, stepping out with Mach. I don't know how to say his name. Just days after Oliver accused her of abusing the 12-year-old. Haley was spotted Sunday. I can never say her name right. Was spotted Sunday at the Best Buy in Los Angeles with her son and her longtime boyfriend, Van Hunt. And from the looks of things, it was pretty normal family outing. The three walked through the parking lot together with her sticking close to her son. Chris Brown's baby mama, Diamond Brown, says she's only bringing in a modest monthly income as she fights the singer for child support. Diamond filed a declaration detailing her income and expenses, calling herself a social media influencer and esthetician who takes home around $1,500 per month. The 28-year-old said she believes Chris earns around $5.5 to $7.3 million per month. Well, he's more talented than you. In her filing, Diamond says she has around $10,300 in cash in her bank account. She says she has $5,000 in other personal assets, noting she's received two cars and two designer gifts from Chris. So what are we saying here? She says Chris covers her monthly rent, but she spends around $800 a month on food, $300 on clothing, $500 on her kids, extracurriculars and various other expenses. She claims a total expense of around $8,000 per month. But if Chris pays for everything,

0: She proposes her new expenses totaling over $45,000 a month, including $15K for rent. So what's this all about? Oh, and supposedly Chris Brown's threatening the guys that she's dating. So Robert Kelker Kelly, best known for playing Bo Brady on Days of Our Lives, has passed away. Medical Examiner Missouri says Kelker Kelly died October 3rd. His cause of death is not yet known. The Voice, Dancing with the Stars, RJ Decker, NCIS, NCIS New York, NCIS Origins, Best Medicine and Doc. That's all new on television tonight.
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0: It's Romeo. Oh, hold on. I don't want to play that song. Oh, I'm going to play this right here. Oh, man. I actually hit the wrong button. That's all right. All right. What's going on? Good morning, Hop. You there? What's up?
1: Hey, good morning, Romeo. I was calling back because I wanted to give you a fun fact in Kern County.
0: Okay.
1: In 1997, the Kern High School District imposed the penalty that if you transferred from one school already being a high school student, so in other words, being in the ninth grade or above, and you transferred to another school, you would have to sit out for 2 years.
0: 2 years?
1: 2 years back then. I think they wound up, it might have been one and then went to two or two to one.
0: Wow.
1: I'm not exactly sure. But the reason for that was because of my brother. His name was Aaron Grimm. He wound up leaving South High School because they sucked. And he went to BHS, and they wound up winning, I believe, a Valley Championship, if I'm not mistaken.
0: Okay.
1: If not, they did very well in the 2 years that he was there, and he wound up getting a full ride scholarship to USC.
0: Okay.
1: But South High was so mad, that they used to have whole meetings with the district. They were trying to get him like, because he also wrestled and he threw track. They were trying to get him not to be able to do
0: any type of sport until
1: he left.
0: Wow.
1: I mean, they had athletic directors coming there trying to beg and plead for him to please not leave. And
0: sports is serious.
1: I didn't realize
0: it was that serious. I knew it was serious, but not this serious where people are just now.
1: They were up in arms because South thought they had a, they thought they

0: they had a hog, you know, in their program now, and that they were just going to be something great. And my brother even, fell into that hype that, hey, I'm going to come here, we're going to be something great. But their work, the work ethic and their attitude and whatever just didn't merge with how my brother was. So he went to DHS, and they did very well. And baby, South High was
1: See, look, your brother started all this controversy 20 years, is it? 30 years
0: in
1: later?
0: 1997.
1: We're going to blame your brother now. Call him and tell him.
0: Blaming.
1: Hey, thanks for calling.
0: No problem.
1: Yo, Rome, my dad would tell his stories about how Delano would be at war with Early Mike in Richgrove in high school. So I started telling my friends about the beef from back then. And come to find out, their dads told them very similar stories. We held the beef and started treating those out-of-towners different, which led to Delano slash Early Mark slash Richgrove beef in my high school years. It was fun. I mean, you might take your high school beef a little too seriously. You know what I'm saying? You might want to relax, especially when you become a you know, if you're a successful grown adult. Man, get over it. All right. 842-547.

0: 94.1, the rhythm of the valley. what'd you guys send me here? It's Romeo. Rome, it makes a small difference on which high school you go to. I've been hearing a lot of kids from Liberty are getting big scholarships for football. I doubt kids from Tehachapi are getting the same exposure. Fun fact, that's why Ryan Matthews came to Bakersfield. He played Pee-wee in Tehachapi, and someone told his mom she better get him into a bigger school to get the exposure he needed. And look what happened, and I know this for a fact.
1: Okay.
0: I make sense. I guess. All right. Hey, Rome, I think it's a good idea for them to make sure these kids stay in the school they belong to. The local youth leagues have these rules, even though kids get around it. It makes it hard to build teams when these parents don't follow the rules. I mean, yeah, I guess it does. You're right. 34254-77. Todd 94.1.
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On 94.1, the Rhythm of the Valley, it's Romeo. What'd you guys send me here? Rome, there is college scouts that have people going to different high schools looking for talent. And when they find them, they try to get them to go to Bakersfield Christian or Independent or Garces because when they come from other colleges, they go to certain high schools to scout. I don't understand that. I don't understand what you're saying there. But okay. Hey, Rome, speaking of only beating the worst teams, how about them Raiders? Yeah, the Raiders have only beaten the worst teams. Hey, Rome, put on a Raiders song. Hey, Rome, I love when people know for a fact. I don't know. I mean, things become facts real quick in a small town. Rumors become facts real quick, okay? I actually have no idea what's going on. I read the story on the news about it, and

Yeah. So I don't, you know, I didn't know high school sports was that serious. I mean, I understand the amount of money that's involved in college sports and the amount of money that's involved in professional sports. I just didn't realize it had trickled down to high school to the extent that somebody hired a private investigator to follow these kids. And maybe it was the CIF. Maybe it was the CIF who hired the private investigator. But it's obviously something's going on here. And that is a little more serious than I think it needs to be. But, you know, who hired the PI? That's what I'd like to know. And if you hired a PI to follow some kids around because you're bent over whatever decisions they made or their parents made, then, man, what is wrong with you? Why do you care? How does it affect you? Right? Like, let's just say I'm a fan. Let's just say I went to this school, okay? Whatever school it was, right? And the best kid leaves, or the best five kids leave to go to a private school or another school, right? What do I have to be? How mad do I have to be, or bitter do I have to be, to actually hire a private investigator? Or to even, you know, you can be mad about it, but damn, to take steps to retaliate? And I don't even know if that's what happened. I just read the story that this private investigator has this report. I'm like, who got the PI? Maybe it was the college. Maybe it was the CIF. You know, maybe it was the governing body who got the PI. I don't know. It does seem a little serious, right? Throw me outside at 4.1.

PTO. Why are Raider fans so poor? It's time for me to go.

0: Hot 94.1, the Rhythm of the Valley. It's Romeo. What's going on?
1: Good morning, Romeo.
2: What up, brother?
1: Okay, man. So let me tell you, it goes further than that. Like, even back to when they was playing flag football, right? I would have coaches come to my job, sit down with me, and ask if my son could come play with them. You know, and I'm like, he's 5 years old. Okay, he's probably about 9 around this time, but he had been playing since he was 5.
2: Mm-hmm.
1: And, you know, he's got a little talent. Not just because I say that, you know, anybody else would agree.
0: Okay.
1: Anyway, so he happens to be one of the youngsters playing at Garces. And the cold part about this whole thing is they're trying to take all the kids' stats away.
2: All you know? The kids' stats? How could they do that?
1: Well, that's what they're saying. They have to forfeit the games that the kids are ineligible for.
2: Oh, I saw that they forfeited the games, the four games.
1: So you go
2: from
1: you go from 5-1 to 1-4. It flipped the whole script. Like, you got.
2: Yeah, they're one in. But from what I understand, I think what I read was if they win, they have one win, 1-4 right now, right? Because of the. And then,
1: but they actually did win the game without the two kids.
2: Yeah, yeah. So they're one in.
1: The undefeated BA test.
2: So they're 1-4.
1: That's a lot of folks salty.
2: But if they win the next three games, three of the last games, they could still be eligible for the playoffs, I think.
1: Well, that's what they're going to have to do.
2: Yeah, but they were going to win them all anyways.
1: So, you know, it gets tough. You know, sometimes you're playing these schools from, like, out of town, and you just don't know what's coming to the table with or where you're going to. And, like, the officials... You talk about, man, them officials, there's been a few times I was going to go head-to-head with a couple of them, but I'm a little cooler than that.
2: That's a whole other conversation, but okay.
1: Yeah, but I've seen it too, and I've seen officials that, you know, they deserved it because you did the wrong thing.
2: All right, man.
1: They need to have officials actually like that they have the same officials that travel.
2: Okay.
1: To pay for it.
2: Well, let me tell you this.
1: You want to keep this stuff legit.
2: I do not want to see you on Kern County Activities getting into it with an official,
1: no,
2: okay?
1: You won't see that, man. You won't see that. I'm past that. I'm so far past that. You know?
2: I'm just saying. I don't want to see you there.
1: You're going to see somebody else, though. That's the thing.
2: All right, man. Get out of here later. Yeah, I don't know. I did not realize, honestly, to be honest with you, I did not realize that it was that serious. For all of that's happening... From what I read on the news, a 57-page report and a private investigator, and that seems a little excessive. 74.1.
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94.1, the Rhythm of the Valley is Romeo, and Monday Night Football, we do it every Monday night over at the Marketplace at Just a Wing It. I will see you there at 5 o'clock. We got drink specials for you. We got those $5 domestic beers draft. We have $5 well drinks. We got 50-cent boneless wings. All the food on the menu is good, so you come check us out. Plus, I'll be giving away some prizes. Now, Monday night, we got Buffalo and Los Angeles. The Rams are going at it. Buffalo and the Rams are doing it. Should be a pretty good game, right? Kicks off at 5:15. I will see you there at 5 o'clock. Once again, Just Wing It in the Marketplace for Monday Night Football. I do it every Monday night. I will see you there. $5 drink specials, 50-cent boneless wings, and, of course, the Rams and the Bills going at it. It's Romeo. It's Hot 94.1. 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

I did 4.1 The Rhythm of the Valleys, Romeo. So yesterday, I probably told you guys this before, but years ago, I don't even know how many years ago, it had to have been maybe 15 years ago, a buddy of mine was getting his car repossessed. So he calls me. He asked to borrow some money, and it was $800, and I lent him the money. Well, just out of the blue, I got it back yesterday. I just kind of chalked it up as whatever, it's gone. But he gave it back to me, which made me think about getting your car repoed. You ever had a car repoed? This guy I know, he works for Happy Recovery. And he always talks about the crazy. They do a lot of repos, I guess. He's a great guy, by the way. And the repo guy's probably got a bad reputation. A bad stigma around him, even though it's you're the one that's not paying the bill, so it's not the repo guy's fault. But this guy does a lot of nice stuff for the community. Dude, the stories he must have about getting a car repoed. I remember I had one almost repoed. It was on the truck, and they get a knock on the door about 4 a.m, and it's hooked up, and the guy goes, "Well, if you pay," it was only $158. At the time, that's how much I owed. I was behind. They said, "Well, if you write us a check for $158 or give us $158 in cash, we'll just give it back to you." I doubt they still do that now. I have no idea. But, man, I knew some guys back in the day when they owed money on a car, man, ducking and dodging, hiding it in garages, putting it behind fences, things like that. Woo! It was like a cat and mouse game with the repo man. Couldn't go anywhere. You had to be had your head on a swivel, make sure the repo man wasn't following you, right? All right, 842-547-7. Oh, I don't even know. Do they still, you ever got a repo? You ever got a car repo? It's Romeo Todd in 4.1.

0: Hot 94.1, Rhythm of the Valley. It's Romeo. Hey, Romeo, talking about getting a car repoed. When I split up with my ex-husband, he was the one paying all the bills. He was supposed to pay my car payment as part of the agreement. Well, he stopped paying it. And one time I came out of work and my car was gone. I called the cops thinking somebody stole my car, but it ended up my ex had just stopped paying on it. So they took it back. That's dirty right there. That's dirty. 424-777, the repo man. Hey, Rome, you were talking about dodging the repo guy. A few years back, I wasn't paying on a car. It took him 12 months to find me. I dodged him for a whole year. Yeah, what's going on?
1: Hey, Rome. 1986, I bought a new house. 1987, I got laid off from the railroad. 1988, I go to Kaiser. I'm sick. Real cold, windy day. I'm at Kaiser on San Dimas back then. Okay. Anyways, I come out of my doctor's appointment. My truck, I had a GMC Jimny, and it was gone. I call the police department.
0: Yeah.
1: They say, sir, it got repossessed. And oh my God, I was so sick already, and it's cold, windy. Man, was a bad day. Bro.
0: They got That's you. They got you at the hospital.
1: Yep. And I had to go to. I went to the credit union the next day and had to do some major, major ass kissing, and I got it back.
0: Nice. All right, man. Yeah. Well, thanks for calling.
1: All right.
0: Those repo guys are kind of sneaky, man. They'll get you. Throw me outside 94.1.

0: at 94.1 The Rhythm of the Valley. It's Romeo. Talking about the repo man. You ever got a car repoed? Let's see here. Yo, Rome. I had a car repoed only once, but I'm notorious for saving loose dollars and change in the middle armrest and console when I was allowed to go to the car to take out my personal belongings. Guess what was missing? All that money. I can honestly say it was over $100, but they claim nothing was in there.
1: Wow.
0: So they went through the car first, huh? I'll have to ask them. I know one repo guy. He listens to the show. I'll have to ask him. Yeah, if they do that. I don't think they're supposed to do that, are they? That's funny. Do you know, by the way, just a little side note, do you know where that if you want to, and I'm not saying I know anybody that does this, but a lot of these guys keep their wallets in their cars. So they do, when you break into a car or you see an open car door, that's why they check these cars so much. I guess a lot of like 80% of you guys will keep your wallet in the center console in your truck or in your car. And a lot of people, you lose a lot of money that way. Yeah. It's out of 4.1.
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1: Howdy, boy, boy, one, the rhythm of the valley, it's Romeo. Would you send me here? Hey, Rome, how about them Raiders, huh? They almost beat the Chiefs. Yeah, didn't we talk about that yesterday? About how almost isn't a category? Or no, maybe we talked about that this morning. Almost is not a category. Almost means you lost. That's all that means, okay? It's not a moral victory. It's not something that you should take as a badge of honor that you almost won. You should just take it as an L and say.

0: Marshawn Lynch is his old ass. Oakland Raiders bringing losing back.
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2: I think when the rhythm of the valley, it's Romeo. Hey, Rome, do you know those body exchanges? They sold to Planet Fitness. How come you didn't say nothing about it? Well, I said something about it. Somebody told me about it yesterday, but is that a big deal? Am I missing the story there about Planet Fitness and body exchange?

How did your boy win the ring in the valleys? Romeo, what'd you send me here? Yo, Rome, it starts in youth football. Golden Empire football is full of that drama and politics. At the end of the day, Headbutt Raider says your kid sucks anyways. Oh, Headbutt Raider. I don't know. Some of these kids are pretty good. I mean, we got a couple of kids in the NFL, right? Or do we only have one now? Is Jordan Love the only current NFL player? I don't know. Is Ryan Matthews still play football? He might have retired already. I'm not sure. But yeah, we've had some good football players come out of Bakersfield. So yeah, they made it to the NFL. Not everybody sucks, Headbutt Raider. Just because your Raiders lost to the Chiefs and you suck doesn't mean.

104.1 up in the valley. It's Romeo. Hey, good morning, Rome. My nephew is still in the NFL. He plays for the Ravens. Carl Jones Jr. All right. Yeah, it's hard for me. I don't remember everybody that's, I don't follow it close enough to see all of the NFL players, you know, that come out of Bakersfield. You just kind of hear the big names, you know, like the Cars and Porter and Matthews was a big one. Obviously, Jordan Love is currently a big one because he's a starting quarterback. Carl Jones Jr. Hey, by the way, can you ask him how the Saints beat them if he plays for the Ravens? Because the Saints suck. And how did they beat the Ravens? What happened there? Find out for me, okay? All right, looks like somebody sent me a list in the NFL. Let's see. Is this current? Oh, current teams. You got Jordan Love on Green Bay. Leonard Williams, born in Bakersfield, Seattle Seahawks. Joey Porter Jr. is now on the Cowboys. He was born in Bakersfield. Chris Barnes for the

0: Browns. Oh, the practice squad. Bakersfield attended Liberty. And then, oh, here we go. Carl Jones Jr., linebacker for the Baltimore Ravens. Oh, there you go. Nice. So we got, so far, 1, 2, 3, 4, 5. We got 5 guys, huh?
1: That's good. That's pretty good.

0: On 84.1, the rhythm of the valley is Romeo. Oh, this is the one who said his nephew still plays for the Ravens, Carl Jones Jr. I asked him if he could ask him how they let the Saints beat him. Rome, I asked him that same question. It wasn't a conversation he really wanted to have at the time. Well, well, now that he's had a few weeks, can you ask him again?
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2: 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At Just Swing It, swing like a boss. Eat like a king. 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
13: 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Who the is you? Who the is you? Who the is you? I do.

104.1 Rhythm of the Valley is Romeo, and Monday Night Football, we do it every Monday night over at the Marketplace at Just a Wing It. I will see you there at 5 o'clock. We got drink specials for you. We got those $5 domestic beers draft. We have $5 well drinks. We got 50-cent boneless wings. All the food on the menu is good, so you come check us out. Plus, I'll be giving away some prizes. Now, Monday night, we got Buffalo and Los Angeles. The Rams are going at it. Buffalo and the Rams are doing it. Should be a pretty good game, right? Kicks off at 5:15. I will see you there at 5 o'clock. Once again, Just Wing It in the Marketplace for Monday Night Football. I do it every Monday night. I will see you there. $5 drink specials, 50-cent boneless wings, and, of course, the Rams and the Bills going at it. It's Romeo. It's Hot 94.1.

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1: Yeah.
0: 411.
2: Yeah. And all the latest tabloid bullshit.
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0: Yeah.
4: Here's Romeo with your Hollywood trash.
5: Right now.
6: Yeah. For Tuesday, October 6, 2026, looks like Halle Berry isn't letting her nasty custody battle with her ex Oliver Martinez keep her from spending time with their son, stepping out with just days after Oliver accused her of abusing the 12-year-old. Halle was spotted Sunday at the Best Buy in Los Angeles with her son and her longtime boyfriend, Van Hunt. And from the looks of things, it was pretty normal family outing. The three walked through the parking lot together with her sticking close to her son. Chris Brown's baby mama, Diamond Brown, says she's only bringing in a modest monthly income as she fights the singer for child support. Diamond filed a declaration detailing her income and expenses, calling herself a social media influencer and esthetician who takes home around $1,500 per month. The 28-year-old said she believes Chris earns around $5.5 to $7.3 million per month. Well, he's more talented than you. In her filing, Diamond says she has around $10,300 in cash in her bank account. She says she has $5,000 in other personal assets, noting she's received two cars and two designer gifts from Chris. So what are we saying here? She says Chris covers her monthly rent, but she spends around $800 a month on food, $300 on clothing, $500 on her kids, extracurriculars and various other expenses. She claims a total expense of around $8,000 per month. But if Chris pays for everything, she proposes her new expenses totaling over $45,000 a month, including $15,000 for rent. So what's this all about? Oh, and supposedly Chris Brown's threatening the guys that she's dating. So Robert Kelker Kelly, best known for playing Bo Brady on Days of Our Lives, has passed away. Medical Examiner Missouri says Kelker Kelly died October 3rd. His cause of death is not yet known. The Voice, Dancing with the Stars, RJ Decker, NCIS, NCIS New York, NCIS Origins, Best Medicine and Doc. That's all new on television tonight.
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0: have to choose between rent, groceries, and seeing a doctor. But across the valley, that's the choice too many are making, and it's getting worse, not better. Here, 2 out of every 3 people count on Medi-Cal for their health care. 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Then he cast the deciding vote to slash it. Now our families are paying for these cuts, and our hospitals and doctors' offices are already feeling the pain. In Congress, Randy Villegas will protect the health care families need, rein in the price gouging driving up rent and groceries across the valley, and make Washington listen to the people who live here, not corporate PACs funding campaigns like Valadao's. The valley raised Randy Villegas. Now he's fighting for it.
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0: 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The valley raised Randy Villegas. Now he's fighting for it.
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everyone. Rhythm of the Valley from the Jizzwingin' Studios. I am Jay Reed, and I want you to go over to Grapevine in a couple of weeks and end up at the Kia Forum in Inglewood, seeing this lady right here, Latto, along with Doja Cat. Two songs from Doja back to back. You that 29th caller. These tickets are here for you. Come get them. Side 94.1.

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1: 1 million.
0: 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Yeah, I can't pronounce it. But anyways, it's where it rained nonstop for over 1 million years. Man, when it rains here now for just 2 hours straight, it feels like 1 million years. 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Yeah.

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2: No family should have to choose between rent, groceries, and seeing a doctor. 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The valley raised Randy Villegas. Now he's fighting for it.
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4: 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Check her out.
5: My dad always told me that the best investment that you could make is learning everything that you can.

about yourself from the inside out. What you like, what you don't like, what your non-negotiables are, what your boundaries are, what your activities are, what your hobbies are, the things that you actually enjoy, your strengths, your weaknesses. When you do this top-down analysis of who you really are as a person, not only does this help you have the self-assurance and confidence to know who you really are, right? Like a true sense of self. But this also helps you when you are looking to find a life partner, that you have these standards or these things laid out. And don't let anyone ever tell you that you're being too picky. This is the one decision that you get to make. And this is something that is a commitment for a long time, and you deserve to be happy. And the better that you know yourself, the better you will be able and equipped to choose a partner that suits you best.

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0: Yeah. 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
2: No family should have to choose between rent, groceries, and seeing a doctor. But across the valley, that's a choice too many are making, and it's getting worse, not better. Here, 2 out of every 3 people count on Medi-Cal for their health care. David Valadao promised his constituents, in his own words, that he wouldn't cut Medicaid. Then he cast the deciding vote to slash it. Now our families are paying for these cuts, and our hospitals and doctors' offices are already feeling the pain. In Congress, Randy Villegas will protect the healthcare families need, rein in the price gouging driving up rent and groceries across the valley, and make Washington listen to the people who live here, not corporate PACs funding campaigns like Valadao's. The valley raised Randy Villegas. Now he's fighting for it.
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0: with the letter O, since we're in October. It would have been a lot simpler if I said movies that start with the. There's thousands of those, right? But movies that start with the letter O is getting you free lunch and movie tickets. Yeah. 12 o'clock with Movie Match. 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
1: 7:30 in the night. I get those goosebumps every time, yeah. You come around, yeah. 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
3: 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Campus patrol?
0: 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A

0: fellas have a good time last night?
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0: No, thanks. I'm working.
2: 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Campus patrol?
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4: Odyssey.
3: All right, good one, man. Hey, you're helping me out because it's hard to find movies that start with O. But you got it. You got that free lunch to Taqueria Mexican Grill and those movie tickets for Reading Cinemas. Hold up. He made it happen right there. The classic Old School. Back here tomorrow, movies that start with the letter O is getting you the hookup. And don't be surprised if it's the Odyssey. I'm just playing. You never know.

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Keep it here.

We are in the last 3 months of 2026 and yet to hear a tour announcement from that guy right there, Drake. I bet you we hear one from her before him. This right here is brand new Janae Aiko and Kendrick Lamar. So good.

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1: Hi.
0: Who's this?
1: I'm so shocked. This is Destiny.
0: Destiny? It was destined to happen, girl.
1: What?
0: Uh-huh.
1: I'm so shocked.
0: I know, me too. I've never given away tickets to somebody named Destiny before.
1: Well, it's destined to happen,
0: right? That's what I said. Yo, October 22nd, couple weeks from now, you're going to be at the Kia Forum checking out Doja Cat and Latto. Congratulations.
1: Thank you so much.
0: Uh-huh.
1: Oh, my gosh. Thank you.
0: Yes. Don't thank me. Thank you, Mom, for naming you Destiny.
1: Thank you, Mom.
0: I love it. Hold on. Every time you hit Doja back to back, holler back. You're going to be joining Destiny and everybody else rocking at the Kia Forum. For Doja Cat, Top 94.1.
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4: She says she's been married to her husband for 10 years. Now, she's a stay-at-home wife and mother. My husband just recently injured himself at work, and now he's at home. He usually goes to work at 4 a.m. when he did work. He's been at home for 2 weeks already. He wakes up at 3 a.m. every morning as if he's going to work. Instead, he cleans and washes our cars, takes our dogs for a walk, makes breakfast for our children. I usually clean the house, walk our dogs, and make breakfast. But ever since my husband has been home, he's been doing all my housework just because he's bored. My husband is making me feel useless, Romeo. How can I tell my husband that? Just let him do it. Why don't you go on vacation for a couple of weeks? You know, that's what I'm saying.
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Reed, I'm going to tell Romeo this should be like the instrumental for the topic he's talking about tomorrow morning. 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Have you ever snuck out in and out of the house, you know, maybe to risk it all to go see a little certain somebody when you were younger? 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
4: 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Check her out.
5: My dad always told me that the best investment that you could make is learning everything that you can about yourself from the inside out. What you like, what you don't like, what your non-negotiables are, what your boundaries are, what your activities are, what your hobbies are, the things that you actually enjoy, your strengths, your weaknesses. When you do this top-down analysis of who you really are as a person, not only does this help you have the self-assurance and confidence to know who you really are, right? Like a true sense of self. But this also helps you when you are looking to find a life partner, that you have these standards or these things laid out. And don't let anyone ever tell you that you're being too picky. This is the one decision that you get to make. And this is something that is a commitment for a long time. And you deserve to be happy. And the better that you know yourself, the better you will be able and equipped to choose a partner that suits you best.
6: Get ready to shake it. I went deaf on it.

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0: Yeah, and about 232 million years ago, Earth went through the carnivoral parole events. 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Man, when it rains here now for just 2 hours straight, it feels like a million years. And just like back then, y'all still don't know how to drive. I'm Jay Reed, and those were your daily numbers. Yeah.

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despair. Suckerism contagious, it's in the air. It's spooky, it's hella spooky. You can't be corny, you can't be goofy. Some of these peons do too much to heck of bootsy. A lot of these ninjas wore some bras, they be groupies. Golden Gate Bridge, we be shining. From Alcatraz, you can get to Mare Island. When the game originated, 10 toes with feet on the pavement. I'm elated, I made it, I know them suckers, they hate it.

0: this honor, okay? If you don't mind, please do me the biggest honor and have a great rest of your Tuesday. Could you do that for me? Please, I would be so appreciative, okay? And then definitely stick around if you're a fan of great concerts and a pretty cool venue. You gotta stick around. Randy's got you more tickets for Doja Cat and Latto doing their thing at the Kia Forum in a couple of weeks. Two songs from Doja back to back. You're in there just like that. Of course, if you're the 29th caller, so try and be that. Have a great Tuesday, and I'll talk to you tomorrow. It's Hot 94.1 Decades. What time is it, man?
1: It's time to go. 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

0: 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Hey, it's time to go. Hey. Hey.
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3: 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Now he's fighting for it.
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11: 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At Just Swing It. 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Eat like a king. 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

0: 94.1, the Rhythm of the Valley. It's Randy. We're doing some free tickets right now. What's your name?
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0: 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Now, we are going to give you 4 free tickets out to Scare Valley. They are back this year at the Kern County Fairgrounds, and it kicks off this weekend.
1: Heck yeah.
0: 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They got some new scares going on, too, including Black Ridge.

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5: No family should have to choose between rent, groceries, and seeing a doctor. But across the valley, that's a choice too many are making, and it's getting worse, not better. Here, 2 out of every 3 people count on Medi-Cal for their health care. David Valadao promised his constituents, in his own words, that he wouldn't cut Medicaid. Then he cast the deciding vote to slash it. Now our families are paying for these cuts, and our hospitals and doctors' offices are already feeling the pain. In Congress, Randy Villegas will protect the healthcare families need, rein in the price gouging driving up rent and groceries across the valley, and make Washington listen to the people who live here, not corporate PACs funding campaigns like Valadao's. The valley raised Randy Villegas. Now he's fighting for it.

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1: 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Just Wing It. Did I mention the Monday Night Special? 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